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1: This is Wesley. Remember you talked to me a few days ago?
0: Yeah, I remember you.
1: Well, I'm going to see if, are you able to play Keith Urban?
0: I love Keith Urban.
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1: I used to listen to Jump by Van Halen a lot. I would crank it up. This is the Vibe Room, and we would all come in here about 15 minutes before we would roll the video intro, and we would crank up the music in here, and it would be a wide range of music. Just a moment for all of us, the band, the crew, and everybody, just to wash away for a minute everything that's in their head.
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If something doesn't seem right, it likely isn't. Never share personal information or open attachments without first confirming its legitimacy. And remember, when in doubt, check it out. 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

0: Here's Chase Matthew talking a little about that one.
1: So the writing process on Holding It Down was a lot of fun. I had a couple buddies send me this song. They were like, we started on this. What do you think about it? And I was like, dude, this is exactly what I want my next album to sound like. But yeah, I mean, the process is really cool. We got a lot of our friends, a lot of our Ignition writers on it as well. And I think it's always cool to write with your friends. So yeah, I'm excited to have them.
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0: Do you remember when Luke Bryan tried to sing 100 country songs in 10 minutes?
1: Don't tell my heart, my achy, breaky heart. All right, we got that one. I went skydiving, I went Rocky Mountain climbing, Amarillo by morning, up from San Antonio. I can hear him flying like the wind of the wind, of the wind. Days go by. That don't impress me much. Oh my gosh. Wanted, Hunter Hayes. 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When you're holding my waist, I'll be drinking alone.
0: I love it. He's got new music on the way soon. He's going to be on Country Nights Live talking about it, too. Here's Country and She Knows It, Luke Bryan.

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1: Sleepless in a Hotel Room, great song. That I can do for you, my friend.
0: Thank you.

0: John Party and Boots Off on Country Nights Live. Just got a request for Dasha, and she has really noticed along with the rest of us how country music is just global at this point.
1: It's so cool to see just... 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Like, there's so many young artists who are just spreading the word right now, and it's really, really cool. It's so fun to be a part of the tidal wave. 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
1: 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I'm Joe Salzone, and this is a moment of 607 history. Students led a protest at Maury's Bar in 1968, leading to what is believed to be the first gay student sit-in in U.S. history. The following year, the second ever group for gay students was formed at Cornell. A statement in support of bisexuality was released by a group at Ithaca College in 1972, which was another first in American history. In 1984, the city of Ithaca passed a law that banned discrimination based on sexual orientation. Ithaca also expressed support for same-sex marriage in 2004 in a dispute that garnered attention nationwide and earned Ithaca a deeper reputation of supporting the rights of LGBTQ+. I'm Joe Salzone, and that's been a moment of 607 history from News Talk WHCU.
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3: Tonight, scattered thunderstorms will give way to partly cloudy skies, low 59. Friday, a mix of sun and clouds, slight chance for a shower, the 5-degree guarantee 77. Friday night, mostly clear, low 48. And for Saturday, partly sunny, high 80. For your complete first 20 forecast, tune to WENY News. I'm Chief Meteorologist Joe Veras.
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1: 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Willie Nelson, that would be cool. 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
4: 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It's 15 miles long and 276 feet deep. Squaw Island is on the north side of the lake and is comprised of an extremely rare form of carbonite and lime that forms as deposits on pebbles. The rock is hard when in water, but crumbles when exposed to air. So much of the island has eroded. 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
3: Your pappy inspired me to write my own song. On a dusty road. I apologize for the lights. I need them.
4: In the car?
3: Yeah, I need the lights.
4: Okay.
3: I apologize.
5: It's okay.
3: What?
6: Where are you right now?
3: Nowhere.
6: I just got a call from the home. You weren't there for dinner.
3: I'm not hungry.
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3: I'm working.
6: You're driving? Don't tell me you're driving. Are you driving?
3: I'm working.
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7: So what's happening with your eyes?
3: I have pretty good vision.
7: Okay. But you're not supposed to be driving?
3: Says my family.
7: Says your family.
3: They're mean.
0: They got him pretty good on that one. It's Thomas Rhett and Jordan Davis. Here's Ain't a Bad Life on Country Nights Live.

0: Boston, Stella Lefty. It's Country Nights Live. 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
1: With Boston, like, in particular, I had the chorus to that one first and then brought it to Grace because I was like, this is going viral and there's literally no song. Like, I was like, there's one line of the song. But we sat down and just, like, we started, like, I was playing the piano, she was playing the guitar, and we just kind of, like, fleshed out the verses. And I'm usually melody first. Like, I'm a melody girl. So I think melody first and then the lyrics afterwards.
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1: Q Country Weather.
2: Tonight, early showers and thunderstorms, followed by partly cloudy skies, low 59. Friday, partly sunny with a passing shower possible, the 5-degree guarantee 77. And for Friday night, mostly clear and cool with patchy fog, low 48. For your complete first morning forecast, tune to WENY News. I'm Chief Meteorologist Gio Barros.
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1: Post Malone is celebrating a major life moment off the road. The 31-year-old pop star is officially engaged to his on-again, off-again girlfriend, Christy Lee. Photos hit Instagram showing Lee flashing a massive oval-cut diamond ring. And a close friend even posted, "My best friend in the world just got engaged." Post popped the question during a trip to Utah, where the couple posted the moment with a scenic dinner in the mountains, wearing groom-to-be and bride-to-be sashes. Post Malone shares a daughter with ex-fiancé Jamie Park and started dating Lee early last year. Meanwhile, Drake is proving he's an Ella fella. He was spotted with Ernest vibing hard to Choose in Texas at Ella Langley's show in Little Rock. Fans are already buzzing about whether a collab or even a sample could be on the way. And Taylor Sheridan is facing a lawsuit from a writer who claims that he stole her concept for Yellowstone after she submitted materials for a show called Sovereign Nation back in 2016. She's seeking damages and wants to halt any continued infringement. Whether you get pulled over or get into a crash, drinking and driving will change your whole world. 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Paid for by NHTSA. That's your Country Nights Live news update. I'm Bev Rainey.
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Dustin Lynch has set list staples coming out. All of the top 10 songs of his that you know are going to be on a party set list. And a brand new album on the way, too. He's going to be on Country Nights Live with us.

Kenny Chesney has a brand new album. Actually, it's going to be his 21st studio album. Wrap that around your brain. That's coming out very soon. He's going to be coming on the show with us as well. Here's Carry On. This is Country Nights Live.

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1: Hey, Dad, it's Fred.
0: Hey, Fred.
1: How about some Ellen Langway tonight?
0: Yeah, I can do that for you.
1: Talk to you later.
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0: What do you think Jason Aldean was up to when he was in high school?
1: I had fun in school. I had a good time in high school, and my class was really small. I think my whole graduating class was like maybe 50 people. You know, we all knew each other. We were all friends. Half of us dated each other at some point. You know, it was like we just kind of all grew up together. And, you know, I don't know. It's like if you broke up, I mean, you just kind of knew that, like, whoever it was going to be dating one of your friends.

0: 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So, you know, kind of was what it was.
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1: Tonight, scattered thunderstorms will give way to partly cloudy skies, low 59. Friday, a mix of sun and clouds, slight chance for a shower, the 5-degree guarantee 77. Friday night, mostly clear, low 48. And for Saturday, partly sunny, high 80. For your complete First 20 forecast, tune to WENY News. I'm Chief Meteorologist Gio Veras.
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Thank you, thank you, thank you for hanging with us on Country Nights Live as always tonight. Big thanks to our producer, Justin Reimer. I'll see you tomorrow with Little Big Town on the show. Here's Taylor Swift. I knew it, I knew you.

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3: Happy Friday, everybody. Welcome to show number 1694 in a row. It's After Midnight. I'm your host, Granger Smith. Always grateful to be back with you, especially on a day like this, the best day of the work week. It's finally Friday. I've got some good news besides that I'm going to read for you coming up. Hang tight. I've also got some Nashville news. Ann Hudson hunting down some stories about our favorite stars out there in Nashville. And all this here with the best Friday country music I got ready to play for you. I'm with you till the sun comes up, but it begins right here. Welcome to Friday. It's After Midnight.

0: Here's a good news story. A bride's simple email led to a generous wedding gift from the owner of the Arizona Cardinals.
1: Okay, cool.
0: Good to have friends in high places,
1: I would say,
0: guess.
1: So.
0: Olivia, that's her name, she learned that the presidential suite across from her New Jersey wedding venue was reserved for the Cardinals, so she asked whether the team might give it up. The Cardinals owner, Michael Bidwill, sent Olivia a video that took some time, saying that he was happy to let her and her bridal party use the suite during the wedding weekend. That's incredible. Her social media post about the surprise has received now more than 3 million views.
1: Oh, cool.
0: And Olivia says that she could now get ready with her family and bridesmaid in the suite that she originally wanted.
1: If you don't ask, the answer is no. I'm glad she asked.
0: I'm glad she asked. And she got a video response. That takes a lot.
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3: Somebody like Chris Stapleton starts to back out of music, and you go, hang on a second, you know, the Lord has blessed you in a way that's beyond anybody else that sings. You can't make that same argument with me. And to Tyler's point, I think that's why music never defined us. And we were different in that way. We were more about growing together as a brand and finding different ways and different talents to engage people. And I think anytime you have this kind of discussion, it always leads back to like the comment, Ant-Man, of someone saying, but Granger, you left music, you could have reached so many more people. And to that I say, God doesn't need me to reach more people. In fact, he doesn't need anybody to reach more people. He reaches his people.
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0: When it's too late for most, you know it's just right for us. 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

Well, I got this topic I want to discuss next hour. What do you think kids need these days? How do you answer that? Call me. We'll talk next hour. 866-607-8383.

0: Good morning. It's so good to finally get through to you. I'm just headed to work. I listen to you every morning on my way to work. You always touch my heart. Thank you for having such a good spirit, happy spirit.
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0: look moving on. Ann is about to join us with another round of Nashville news. And what do you got coming up?
1: Exciting day today, Granger. Our girl Carly Pierce has a brand new album out called Honest Woman. And we're going to talk to her about where she got the inspiration to write this album. That's next in your Nashville news.
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1: Today is the day Carly Pearce with us because her brand new album is out, Honest Woman. Talk about this album and how the whole thing, you know, where you got all your inspiration to write this one.
2: I really had to go on a journey when I started writing this album of finding my why again. I've been doing this 10 years at this level and have seen a lot of success, a lot of high highs and a lot of low lows, and just started to feel the weight of the isolation that comes along with a life.

0: like this one. And sacrifices, you pay a price when you chase a dream of any sort. I kind of went on this quest of my why. I had to go find her again. I had to go find the girl that grew up in Kentucky and dreamt of doing this for a living. I had to go find the girl that unapologetically loved country music. And I found her. And I think what this album represents for me is I think people are going to get to know me even better. A lot of reflection, a lot of just perspective. I have a lot of perspective now of all of the things that have happened to me in life. And I think the only way that you can gain wisdom and perspective is with age. And so I'm here kind of celebrating being a woman in her mid to late 30s. And I wouldn't want to be a girl again, like a young girl in my 20s. I feel like I'm speaking to people that have had some life experience. And this record, I found her again and then some.
1: 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Honest Woman out now. 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
12: Mostly cloudy overnight tonight with lows right around 60. For later today, mostly sunny, but some isolated showers are possible through late morning. Highs will be close to 80. And looking ahead towards the weekend, beautiful Saturday and Sunday with abundant sunshine. High Saturday around 80 and 85 on Sunday.
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6: Welcome to Finally Friday here on After Midnight, y'all. Granger Smith here, your host. I've got this question. What do you think kids need these days? It's been a good topic this week. I want to hear from you. 866-607-8383. I've also got Earl Dibbles Jr., the country boy, getting us into the weekend right with a dumb criminal story. Here we go. It's hour number two right now.

What do you think kids need these days? Been a good topic. I want to hear from you talking about this in two songs. I'll put you on the air. My number, 866-607-8383.

0: 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This is After Midnight with Granger Smith.
1: Asking this question, you could take this as lightly or as deep as you want. But really, the question is simple. What do you think kids need these days? You could say different than how we grew up. Maybe you could say more of what we had when we grew up. I don't know. 866-607-8383.
2: Hey, Granger, I just called to let you know kids don't need no access to social media. They should put a ban on social media unless you're 18 or older. The same way as they got the restriction on tobacco and the restriction on access to the internet for kids nowadays.
1: Yeah, where do they do that in France? Y'all see that? They outlawed social media in France for kids under 18. Now, it's obviously hard to get a kid to not lie about that and get his mama's phone, but I couldn't agree more. I mean, it's not for kids. 866-607-8383.
3: This may not be an answer people are looking for, but I think what kids need these days are morals again. I think that there was nothing wrong with teaching them not deal or kill or anything in the Ten Commandments.
1: I don't think anyone listens to this and says, you know, I think kids need less restrictions. I think they need less morals. You know, it's something that's so obvious. We need to say it, and it's absolutely right. But sometimes we feel like it's too obvious to actually say. Don't kids need morals? Don't they need to be reined in, need restrictions? I think they do. 866-607-8383. What do you think?
0: You can be a part of the show tonight by jumping in on this conversation. Just call up at 866-607-8383. That's 866-607-8383. Call now to be a part of tonight's show here on After Midnight with Granger Smith.
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0: Night Owls and Road Warriors, this show is for you. 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

0: Hey, Granger, this is Thomas listening to After Midnight on the iHeart radio station, 99.9 Kiss Country out of Asheville, North Carolina. I'm just out here driving my truck headed to Indianapolis, Indiana. I hope every one of the truck drivers out there are safe, and have a great night.
1: Hey, brother, thank you so much for that, man.

sky. 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

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And you still talk about that moon that I can't recall, but God, I saw.

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I bet not as much as this dumb criminal. Hang on, Earl Bibbles Jr. has got a story to tell you coming up next.

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1: I'm Earl Dibbles Jr. I'm a country boy. I'm an honest boy, too, and crime don't pay. I got a story to prove it. Police in Indiana arrested a man after he tried to trade Buffalo Wild Wings employees cannabis in exchange for fried pickles. According to court documents, he entered the eatery after it had closed and offered a minor THC vape cartridges if they just fire up that fryer and make him some fried pickles. He was quickly arrested for dealing marijuana, possession, contributing to the delinquency of a minor, possession of a controlled substance, a bad case of the munchies, and being dumb.
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1: Mostly cloudy overnight tonight with lows right around 60. For later today, mostly sunny, but some isolated showers are possible through late morning. Highs will be close to 80. And looking ahead towards the weekend, beautiful Saturday and Sunday with abundant sunshine. High Saturday around 80 and 85 on Sunday.
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6: 'Cause I was-

saw the old man's face. Front page obituary, he was a millionaire. He left his fortune to some guy he barely knew. His kids were mad as hell, but me, I'm doing well. And I drive by today to just say thanks and pray. And I left a six-pack

thank you to all of our night shift workers. It's because of you that America is open for business 24/7. You're up after midnight with Granger Smith.

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3: 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I'm Granger Smith, your host. We're going to talk about some things that went down on this day in history coming up, plus some Nashville news with Ann Hudson, stories about those country stars out there in Nashville and what they're up to. Hang tight for all of this early on a Friday. 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

Today was a race between a locomotive and an animal. Do you have any idea what I'm talking about? Hang on, I'll share that, plus some other things that went down on this day in history in two songs.

0: loves talking about history, and he's even got the diploma to prove it. 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
1: On this day, August the 28th, 1830, the first American-made locomotive raced a horse-drawn car. 1937, the first commercial flight across the Pacific happened with Pan Am. 1955, 14-year-old African-American Emmett Till was murdered for flirting with a white woman. 1963, Dr. Martin Luther King Jr. gave the I Have a Dream speech. 1996, President Charles and Princess Diana got divorced. Some famous birthdays include actor Jack Black, country singer Shania Twain, actress Jennifer Coolidge, actor Armie Hammer, country singer Leanne Rimes, actor Jason Priestley, and country singer Jake Owen. Those are just a few things that went down on this day in history.
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0: Michael Clark. I'm a truck driver headed to Far, Texas. Good morning to you too.
1: Well, thank you, sir. Appreciate you listening to After Midnight.

Late Night Country just hits different. And Granger is bringing the soundtrack to your overnight. Thanks for being a part of the After Midnight family.

0: We've got someone who stays connected to Nashville just for you. Her name is Ann Hudson. Ann, what do you got coming up in Nashville news?
1: Oh, today's fun, Granger, because Dustin Lynch has a new album full of all of his number ones. It's called Set List.

0: Here's what's new in Nashville. Here's Ann Hudson.
1: Exciting day. Dustin Lynch in with us because his new album called Setlist Staples is 10 of his number ones all on one album. So I'm curious how you've evolved from your first number one, where it's at back in 2014, to your most recent number one, Chevrolet.
2: Well, I think I've become a lot better communicator during the creative process. And there's some confidence that comes with getting to spend more time in the studio and trusting your gut, learning what your gut is and who I am as an artist, what I want to say. And then also paying attention to the live show. And a lot of our music that we record and end up releasing is really geared towards making that live show as best as it can be and keep that energy up because we love to put on a high energy show. So the Setlist Staples album is that collection of songs that folks can guarantee they're going to hear whenever they come see us live.
1: You know, something I admire about you, Dustin, is that you were accepted to medical school and decided to forgo that and go into the music business, which has like a less than 1% success rate. How did that conversation go with your family?
2: It was a tough conversation. I don't think they liked me for a good bit after I told them, hey, I'm going to hang this up, put this on the back burner for a little bit and go play for tips in a jar on Broadway. But I'm so glad I did. And I think they saw the how much fun I was having and also making a good living. They weren't having to support me anymore. And they got behind me pretty quickly after that.
1: I love that. As a firm believer, you chase your dreams. I'm proud of you because I can imagine how tough that was. Well, I'm excited for you. New

0: album out today. You can download it, stream it, purchase it now. Thank you so much, Dustin.
1: Thanks, Anna. Thank you for having me on, and thanks for your time again.
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2: Hey.
3: Mostly cloudy overnight tonight with lows right around 60. For later today, mostly sunny, but some isolated showers are possible through late morning. Highs will be close to 80. And looking ahead towards the weekend, beautiful Saturday and Sunday with abundant sunshine. High Saturday around 80 and 85 on Sunday.
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Rolling 24-7, that's what you do, showing up every single night. That matters. Granger Smith here, right alongside you. Welcome. Whatever the reason you're up early or up late right now, I'm just glad you're here. I've got this question. What's your favorite thing about fall? That's been a good topic. All over the map. What's your favorite thing about fall? Call me. 866-607-8383. I've also got Earl Dibbles Jr., the country boy with a dumb criminal story to put a smile on our face, all coming up this hour. And the weekend is right around the corner. Happy Friday. It's hour number 4. Summer.

What's your favorite thing about fall? That's what we've been running down this whole week, and I've got some good answers, but I still want to hear from you. Talking about this in two songs, 866-607-8383.

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1: So what's your favorite thing about fall? We've gotten some similar answers, but I think it's worth continuing this conversation because everyone's got an opinion. What's your favorite thing about this wonderful season of fall? 866-607-8383.
2: The only thing about fall I like is the college football. I am a huge Oklahoma Sooner fan, and I am from Arizona.
1: So I agree. I am a college football fan, too. And now I'm kind of, I think this might be a conspiracy because my producer, the Ant-Man, is a big Oklahoma Sooner fan who once lived in Arizona. And I'm wondering if he just took this phone call and screened it and put you on here. But needless to say, I agree. 866-607-8383.
3: 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So, Granger, thanks for all you do. This is Matt from Winchester, Virginia. Thanks for everything, dude. Be safe.
1: 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I love it. 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That's what I love about fall.
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1: 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And I thought, oh, she'll be back, till she turned around and pointed at the wall and said,

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0: Hey, I just must say you're doing a great job and playing all that good country music for me. And I'm waking up at 5 o'clock in the morning. Oh, man, it's a good day. It's a good day to be alive.
1: Thank you, brother, very much. I appreciate you listening to the show.

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That's a true story, and Earl Dibbles Jr. is going to share this dumb criminal story with us next. I threw

0: time for Earl Dibbles and Dumb Criminals on After Midnight.
1: I'm Earl Dibbles Jr. I'm a country boy. I'm an honest boy, too, and crime don't pay. I got a story to prove it. A motorcyclist has now disappeared after shaking cops by running into the Kalamazoo River in Michigan yesterday. An officer tried to pull the driver over for a license plate violation, but the guy wouldn't stop. However, the bike had a mechanical problem, so the cop was able to catch up. That's when the motorcyclist just went ahead and ditched that bike and runned away. Body cam video shows a man hopping a fence and then running into the water. They lost sight of him. Rescue boats were brought in, but he still ain't been found. Sounds like that's a dumb getaway plan to me.
0: Thanks for staying up with us here on After Midnight with Granger Smith.
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0: Ready to turn the page on a great bargain? The Cortland County Historical Society's Book Bonanza is coming August 28th through the 30th. 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
1: Mostly cloudy overnight tonight with lows right around 60. For later today, mostly sunny, but some isolated showers are possible through late morning. Highs will be close to 80. And looking ahead towards the weekend, beautiful Saturday and Sunday with abundant sunshine. High Saturday around 80 and 85 on Sunday.
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5: I think the underlying theme is Proverbs 3:4-6. Trust in the Lord with all your heart. Lean not on your own understanding. I was trusting in myself. I was making good money. I was idolizing the lifestyle. I was putting everything on my shoulders, saying, I'm doing all of this. I'm creating all this. I'm thinking about all this. I'm doing all this. And then Granger decided to leave touring. Parker decided to leave to go to Washington, D.C. It's like a lot of different moving parts here, but sure. Parker left Yee, so I had to run Yee myself. Granger was leaving music. And so, you know, I had to deal with that. And I was like, all right, cool. I'm just going to get up earlier. I'm going to work out harder. I'm going to do 3 workouts. I'm going to, you know, time block all this. And then I just broke down and I was like, Lord, the Lord broke me down. I broke down. Lord, save me. I can't do this. I thought I could. I need you.
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6: Finally Friday, early risers. What's up? Welcome to After Midnight with me, your host, Granger Smith. So grateful you guys have made this America's favorite radio program. And I've got some good news besides that I want to read for you, hopefully put a smile on your face early on a Friday. And then Nashville news, Ann Hudson's going to have you covered on that. Stories about your favorite stars in Nashville and what they're up to. All of this coming up soon this hour. Please don't change that station.

0: truth. Here's a good news story. A bride's simple email led to a generous wedding gift from the owner of the Arizona Cardinals.
1: Okay, cool.
0: Good to have friends in high places,
1: I would say,
0: guess.
1: So.
0: Olivia, that's her name, she learned that the presidential suite across from her New Jersey wedding venue was reserved for the Cardinals, so she asked whether the team might give it up. The Cardinals owner, Michael Bidwill, sent Olivia a video that took some time, saying that he was happy to let her and her bridal party use the suite during the wedding weekend. That's incredible. Her social media post about the surprise has received now more than 3 million views.
1: Oh, cool.
0: And Olivia says that she could now get ready with her family and bridesmaid in the suite that she originally wanted.
1: If you don't ask, the answer is no. I'm glad she asked.
0: And she got a video response. That takes a lot.
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I brought this up last hour, and I still want to hear from you. 866-607-8383 is my number. Here's the question. What's your favorite thing about fall?

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Jump in on the conversation, too. We're talking country, life, faith, and the road ahead. 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

0: Ann is about to join us with another round of Nashville news. And what do you got coming up?
1: Exciting day today, Granger. Our girl Carly Pierce has a brand new album out called Honest Woman. And we're going to talk to her about where she got the inspiration to write this album. That's next in your Nashville news.
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1: Today is the day Carly Pearce with us because her brand new album is out, Honest Woman. Talk about this album and how the whole thing, you know, where you got all your inspiration to write this one.
2: I really had to go on a journey when I started writing this album of finding my why again. I've been doing this 10 years at this level and have seen a lot of success, a lot of high highs and a lot of low lows, and just started to feel the weight of the isolation that comes along with a life like this one. And sacrifices, you pay a price when you chase a dream of any sort. I kind of went on this quest of my why. I had to go find her again. I had to go find the girl that grew up in Kentucky and dreamt of doing this for a living. I had to go find the girl that unapologetically loved country music, and I found her. And I think what this album represents for me is I think people are going to get to know me even better. A lot of reflection, a lot of just perspective. I have a lot of perspective now of all of the things that have happened to me in life. And I think the only way that you can gain wisdom and perspective is with age. And so I'm here kind of celebrating being a woman in her mid to late 30s. And I wouldn't want to be a girl again, like a young girl in my 20s. I feel like I'm speaking to people that have had some life experience. And this record, I found her again in then some.
1: Oh, I love that. Honest Woman out now. 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

0: mostly cloudy overnight tonight with lows right around 60. For later today, mostly sunny, but some isolated showers are possible through late morning. Highs will be close to 80. And looking ahead towards the weekend, beautiful Saturday and Sunday with abundant sunshine. High Saturday around 80 and 85 on Sunday.
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Hey, thanks for sharing your Friday, or at least part of it, here with me on After Midnight, y'all. 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
6: 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Welcome, y'all. I'm Granger Smith, your host. Thank you for making this America's favorite radio program. We're going to talk about some things that went down on this day in history coming up, plus some Nashville news, stories about your favorite stars out there in Nashville with Ann Hudson. All of this here on this final hour of Friday's edition. Hang tight. Don't change the station. Hi.

Today was a race between a locomotive and an animal. Do you have any idea what I'm talking about? Hang on, I'll share that, plus some other things that went down on this day in history in two songs.

0: 1937, the first commercial flight across the Pacific happened with Pan Am. 1955, 14-year-old African-American Emmett Till was murdered for flirting with a white woman. 1963, Dr. Martin Luther King Jr. gave the I Have a Dream speech. 1996, President Charles and Princess Diana got divorced. Some famous birthdays include actor Jack Black, country singer Shania Twain, actress Jennifer Coolidge, actor Armie Hammer, country singer Leanne Rimes, actor Jason Priestley, and country singer Jake Owen. Those are just a few things that went down on this day in history.
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0: What's up? This is Granger Smith here. 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
3: This is interesting. I don't know what this is about to say, but we're about to get into it. What should we avoid when worshiping God? I'm 15 years old. For a while, I've had a strong desire to play an instrument and possibly be part of a worship team at my church since I love singing. How can I have the right motives? How can I be part of a worship team but not steal his, quote, show? Let me give you a really strong warning. I was once 15 and really into this kind of stuff, really into God, doing a lot of like church camps type stuff, and I drifted. It's definitely possible as the distractions come and life expands and your world gets bigger and bigger and bigger and your responsibilities get greater, we have a tendency to drift away from that. So remember this and remember these questions that you're asking at 15 and just how special it is.
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Thank you for letting me be a little part of your Friday shift. 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

0: Just calling from Pingilly, Minnesota. Love listening to the show every night at this time in the morning because I'm always awake. Have a great day, all you people.
1: I appreciate you, buddy. Thanks for the call and the encouragement.

0: We've got someone who stays connected to Nashville just for you. Her name is Ann Hudson. Ann, what do you got coming up in Nashville news?
1: Oh, today's fun, Granger, because Dustin Lynch has a new album full of all of his number ones. It's called Setlist Staples. Obviously a Setlist staple. He'll be playing these at all the shows. So we'll talk to him about this new release coming up in your Nashville news next.
2: Rumors going all over town. Can't keep my name out the mouth these days. Yeah, they say.

0: Here's what's new in Nashville. Here's Ann Hudson.
1: Exciting day. Dustin Lynch in with us because his new album called Setlist Staples is 10 of his number ones all on one album. So I'm curious how you've evolved from your first number one, where it's at back in 2014, to your most recent number one, Chevrolet.
2: Well, I think I've become a lot better communicator during the creative process. And there's some confidence that comes with getting to spend more time in the studio and trusting your gut, learning what your gut is and who I am as an artist, what I want to say. And then also paying attention to the live show. And a lot of our music that we record and end up releasing is really geared towards making that live show as best as it can be and keep that energy up because we love to put on a high energy show. So the Setlist Staples album is that collection of songs that folks can guarantee they're going to hear whenever they come see us live.
1: You know, something I admire about you, Dustin, is that you, a fun fact, is that you were accepted to medical school and decided to forgo that and go into the music business, which has like a less than 1% success rate. How did that conversation go with your family?
2: It was a tough conversation. I don't think they liked me for a good bit after I told them, hey, I'm going to hang this up, put this on the back burner for a little bit and go play for tips in a jar on Broadway. But I'm so glad I did. And I think they saw the how much fun I was having and also making a good living. They weren't having to support me anymore. And they got behind me.

0: pretty quickly after that.
1: I love that. As a firm believer, you chase your dreams. I'm proud of you because I can imagine how tough that was. Well, I'm excited for you. New album out today. You can download it, stream it, purchase it now. Thank you so much, Dustin.
0: Thanks, Anna. Thank you for having me on, and thanks for your time again.
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0: Mostly cloudy overnight tonight with lows right around 60. For later today, mostly sunny, but some isolated showers are possible through late morning. Highs will be close to 80. And looking ahead towards the weekend, beautiful Saturday and Sunday with abundant sunshine. High Saturday around 80 and 85 on Sunday.
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2: 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Come on, Bobby.
1: 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Now turn it
3: 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Let's go.
4: Hey everybody, welcome to Friday's show. Morning, studio.
5: Morning.
4: We're going to play easy trivia in 3 minutes. Let's get loose. The category is one-letter answers. Amy, what's the Roman numeral for one? Amy, we got to get loose. Turn your mic on. There we go. There she is. It's early. That's why we do this. We get loose. Yeah. It's I.
6: Thank you.
4: Yeah. Abby, what letter? These are one-letter answers, okay?
6: Mm-hmm.
4: What letter represents a variable in algebra most often?
6: X.
4: Good job.
7: Whoa, that's tough.
4: Lunchbox, what number represents the Roman numeral for five?
5: V.
4: Correct. And Eddie, since you've been winning so much, you don't get to warm up.
6: All right.

0: Time for easy trivia. It's the game everybody loves to play. Eddie, the category is breakfast foods. You go first because you have the tiara on. What round breakfast food has squares and is often topped with butter and syrup?
1: Oh, that's waffles.
0: Yeah.
1: Dang, I thought it was pancakes at first.
0: Amy, what breakfast meat comes from a pig and is crispy when cooked?
2: Bacon.
0: Correct. Abby, what breakfast food is made by cracking open a shell and cooking the inside?
3: An egg.
0: Correct. Lunchbox, what breakfast food comes in a box and is usually eaten with milk?
4: Cereal.
0: Correct. Okay, so here's the weird thing here. Is that Eddie has 4 wins. He's 1 away, and nobody has won another match.
1: Hold on. I can win it all right now?
0: You can win it all, and then since they've all finished with 0, they all lose. They don't get to play the next round.
1: Oh, my gosh.
2: So who plays the next round?
0: Who knows?
1: Me versus me.
0: Yeah, Eddie comes in and just plays Scuba and Ray and Mike or something. I don't know. So you guys have to stop Eddie.
1: Guys.
0: He's won 4. This has never happened.
2: Well, I don't know what has happened to some of these games.
1: Yeah, you got
2: like, I've gone home, and I've thought about it. Like, how in the world did I miss... Oh, I don't even remember the question.
0: Exactly.
5: Yeah. Wow. I'm glad you thought about it at home.
2: It was 48 divided by 6. Like, I know 6 times 8 is 48. I know that. Mm. And the fact that I couldn't answer it, it's like a short circuit.
1: Maybe it's just the pressure.
0: Yeah, it's getting to you.
5: It's like,
0: easy trivia. Eddie, ready?
1: Ready.
0: If you win this, you're the first ever to sweep.
1: Wow.
0: The category is famous films. What animated movie tells the story of a young lion named Simba?
1: Lion King.
0: Correct. Amy, what dinosaur-filled movie takes place at a theme park gone wrong?
2: Jurassic Park.
0: Correct. Abby, what Christmas movie follows Buddy, a human raised by elves?
3: Elf.
0: Correct. Lunchbox, what animated movie features sisters Elsa and Anna?
5: Frozen.
0: Correct. The next category. The answer starts with C. Eddie, what famous band has songs like Yellow and Fix You?
1: Coldplay.
0: Correct. Amy, what singer is known for hits like Beautiful and Genie in a Bottle?
2: Christina Aguilera.

0: Aguilera.
1: Correct. Abby, what country singer had hit songs Need You Now and Just a Kiss and is one of the lead singers of Lady A?
2: Charles Kelly.
1: Correct.
3: Oh.
1: Lunchbox, what country singer is known for the song Before He Cheats?
3: Oh, yeah, Carrie Underwood.
1: Correct. Next category, shoe brands. Eddie, what shoe brand is known for the logo and slogan Just Do It?
4: Nike.
1: Thank you. Although slogan is kind of a cool word. Your slogan, I think I just came up with something. Amy, what shoe company has 3 stripes of different lengths as its logo?
0: Adidas.
1: Correct.
0: Some people call it Adidas.
1: What shoe brand's logo is a jumping cat, Abby?
2: Oh, a Puma.
1: Correct.
2: Puma. Yeah.
1: Correct. Some people call it Puma.
2: Do they? No.
1: Lunchbox, what clog-style shoe brand became famous for its colorful foam shoes?
3: I don't know if they're foam, but Crocs.
1: Correct.
3: Whoa.
1: Good job. Everybody's still in. The category is Bobby Bone Show guests.
3: Oh, God.
1: All having to do with guests of this show.
3: Should have paid attention.
1: Eddie, what guest once got upset we didn't let him smoke a cigar in the studio?
4: Ooh, that's Hank Williams Jr.
1: Correct.
4: Or Thunderhead Hawkins.
1: Both would have been accepted. Amy, what country artist did I once sniff their armpits to prove they smell good without deodorant?
0: Luke Bryan.
1: Correct.
3: Whoa! Wow. Oh, that's right.
0: It just came to me.
2: Oh, my gosh.
1: Abby, what artist did I get in a brief feud with after I said she came off as rude during an interview?
2: Okay. Wait, repeat it one more time because I have 2 in mind.
1: You got it.
2: Dang it. No, is it Casey Musgraves?
1: Correct.
2: Oh, okay.
3: Wow!
1: Lunchbox, what country artist famously brought a live goat into the studio during an interview?
3: Give me Hauser.
1: Randy Hauser is correct.
3: Wow!
1: Next category, famous Roberts. Eddie, what famous Robert was the lead singer of the band Led Zeppelin?
4: Robert Plant.
1: Correct. What's up?
3: That was one of the Roberts I knew.
0: That would have been hard for me, but maybe I would have gotten there.
1: What actor named Robert starred in Twilight as Edward Cullen, Amy?
0: Robert Pattinson.
1: Correct. Abby, what actor named Robert has starred in movies like Goodfellas, Meet the Parents, and Casino?
2: Robert De Niro.
1: Correct. Lunchbox, what actor starred alongside Jude Law in the Sherlock Holmes movie and was also in Tropic Thunder?
3: Oh, man. I guess Robert Downey Jr. is in there.
1: Correct.
3: I was looking for Iron Man.
1: Next category, the Avengers. Eddie, what Avenger is a billionaire?
4: Tony Stark.
1: Or Iron Man, correct.
4: Yeah.
1: Amy, what emotion does Bruce Banner need to feel to transform into Hulk?
0: Angry.
1: Correct. Abby, what Avengers' main weapon is a shield?
2: Captain America.
1: Correct. Lunchbox, what villain collects the Infinity Stones in Avengers Infinity War?
3: He's a bad guy.
1: What villain collects the Infinity Stones in Avengers Infinity War?
3: We'll go with that guy you always say that could be a good guy. Theranos.
1: Theranos is the company that Elizabeth Holmes founded. Thanos is the villain. That's incorrect.
5: You've been booed.
4: Dude, you were so close.
0: But that was so close.
4: Dude, you were so close.
0: So close.
4: That lady with the deep voice got you. Yeah.
3: I need all the Infinity Stones. I need your blood.
1: Eddie, you're still into sweep. The category is the answer rhymes.
4: Okay.
1: What phrase describes a nostalgic reminder of something from long ago?
4: What?
1: What phrase describes a nostalgic reminder of something from long ago?
4: Just making sure there's not another one.
1: The category is the answer rhymes.
4: Yeah, what I'm coming up with here in my head is Blast from the Past. All I have is Blast from the Past.
1: Correct.
3: Woo!
1: Amy, what Dr. Seuss book features a character who causes trouble by making a mess?
0: Do all of his books rhyme, or is it just Cat in the Hat? Green Eggs and Ham.
1: I need an answer.
0: Cat in the Hat.
1: Correct. Abby, what basketball legend starred in the movie Kazam?
2: Shaquille O'Neal.
1: Answer?
2: Michael Jordan. I can't think of one.
1: Answer?
2: Shaquille the O'Neal. Shaq the Schlack. All I have is Shaq in my head.

0: But it's not
1: the answer rhymes. I need you to say the answer that rhymes.
0: The tack. I don't know.
2: Shack attack?
1: Oh, my God.
0: Shack attack.
3: Abby. You've been.
0: What?
2: No, you can't. What? She said it. You can't. Abby, you said it.
0: I did?
1: Shaquille O'Neal.
0: Shaquille, I said it.
1: No.
4: You said Shaquille O'Neal.
0: I said Shaquille O'Neal.
1: No, you didn't. Your answer was Shaq. Yeah.
0: Oh, my gosh.
1: Abby's out.
0: That was the dumbest thing I've done in the history of this.
4: No.
2: Well, no.
4: No, definitely not.
1: There's Many two more. People remaining.
2: What's up, Amy?
5: What's up?
1: Eddie and Amy. Eddie wins this. He's the champion. First time.
2: Amy.
1: First full sweep.
5: I know.
2: You can stand in the way.
5: I'm going to try.
0: Go, Amy.
1: So we're sudden death. We have three questions.
2: Let's go. All right, focus.
5: Okay, focus.
1: The category is the 90s.
2: Are we doing, say your name?
5: Yes.
1: Yeah, say your name. Three questions. What 90s movie featured a character named Cher?
5: The Mask?
1: Incorrect.
2: Eddie. Pretty Woman.
1: Clueless.
5: Oh, dang.
2: That's her name, yeah.
1: The next one. The category is careful. The answer may get you in trouble.
5: Oh no.
2: We can't be too quick here.
1: Ready, guys?
2: Yeah.
1: What do you call a match where two roosters are training?
2: Eddie. Cockfight.
1: Correct.
5: Oh, man.
2: Let's go, baby. Of course I'd get that.
5: Golly, that match messed with me because I was immediately picturing matches, like lighting on fire.
2: Are we moving on from that topic?
1: Yeah.
2: Okay, good.
1: Last question. If Eddie gets this, he wins. If Amy gets it, it's super sudden death. The category is...

0: sudden death.
1: It's just one question now.
0: Never been here before.
1: Here we go. One question. The category, second grade geometry.
2: Second grade geometry?
0: No, I can't do that.
1: What 3D shape looks like a ball?
0: Eddie!
1: Amy.
0: No!
2: A sphere.
1: Correct.
0: No!
2: Yes!
0: No!
2: Yes!
1: Wow.
0: That must have been milliseconds.
1: Wow.
0: Milliseconds.
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2: Q Country Weather.
3: Today, partly sunny with a slight chance for a shower. The 5-degree guarantee, 77. Tonight, mostly clear and cool, low 48. Saturday, partly sunny, high 80. And on Sunday, warmer with a mix of sun and clouds, high 83. For your complete first 20 forecast, tune to WENY News. I'm Chief Meteorologist Joe Barris.

0: Hello, Bobby Bones. My boyfriend and I have been dating for 6 years. I'm ready to get married. My boyfriend says he doesn't believe in rushing into marriage. What do you take from this? Signed, ready for a ring.
1: Mm.
0: 6 years is a long time. I guess I would also need to know your age, because if you started dating at 14, that's different.
1: Very.
0: If you started dating at 25 or more, though, 6 years isn't adequate time to know if you want to marry the person or not.
1: Yeah. At that point, he can't use the word, I don't want to rush into it, or the phrase. That's no longer valid.
0: We're going to say we don't like it, but we have people on the show that have experienced the same thing. For example, Eddie was given an ultimatum.
2: Let me tell you my story. We'd been dating for 6 years, and I thought, we're just having a good time. Boyfriend, girlfriend, living the best life. And my wife said, hey, if you're not going to ask me to marry you, I'm leaving. Like, I'm going to go start dating other people. And that's the first time I'd ever thought about asking her to marry.
1: And how old were you at that point?
2: 26? 25?
0: It's weird if it's the first time you thought about it.
1: Though. Yeah.
2: I was having such a good time.
1: He's like, never crossed my mind.
2: And it wasn't that, like, I didn't want to marry her. She was definitely the perfect person to marry. I just didn't think about marriage.
0: Raymundo.
3: Yeah, Texas State culture, where I went to college, none of my buddies are married now, and our relationship was fine. It still is fine. Marriage really didn't change it. It was good for tax purposes, made my credit score go higher. Relationship's the exact same.
0: Now, how long, though, were you together?
3: Well, our hashtag was 6 years Slater, so we did wait a little while, yeah.
0: What advice would you give her?
3: Don't let the world put labels on anything. Never rush stuff, him, her, ultimatum. I don't care. I did it on my own time, and guess what? Look at me now.
0: You just said nothing's changed.
2: Yeah, you said nothing's changed.
0: Everything's the same, and it's just tax purposes.
1: And it's crazy to me that they think that 6 years is like, they can still say, don't rush it.
0: I think it's easier for guys. I think, biologically speaking, we get to have kids forever.
1: Mm-hmm.
0: And I do think that weighs with women.
2: And Ray's right. Like, when you look at your friend group and no one's getting married around your age, you're thinking, wow, I mean, no one's getting married right now. We're good.
0: Heck, by the time I was getting married, all my friends were getting divorced.
2: It's true.
0: And then remarried. So I don't say you go full ultimatum, but I would kind of put the screws to him on, hey, this is important to me. When do you think you'll have a decision on our future? Can you give it to me by December 31st for whatever it is? We can figure everything out, but I kind of need to have an idea. I'm burning daylight here.
1: Yeah.
0: I need to have an idea of what I don't want to pressure you right now, but let me know by the end of the year if you even plan us being together. So take your time. Let me know.
1: Yeah. But you made a good point about keep in mind your age.
0: Yeah.
1: Like you said.
0: Yeah. If you were 12.
1: We don't know.
0: Yeah. Good luck. I don't like it. And if you are 30 plus, he needs to poop or get off the pot. But

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0: 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I love Girl Crush.
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0: I love Boondocks. As people, they're awesome. They have a new album out today called It's a Dying Art. And they got a whole tour. 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And we were talking about the saddest songs of all time and like our favorites and their new album. So here I am with Little Big Town.
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5: What's the best sad song ever? I'll go Blue Eyes Crying in the Rain.
2: Mm.
5: It's one of my top five favorite songs of all time. All my favorite songs are sad songs.
6: Me too.
5: Because I can feel
6: it. We just wrote a song on the record called Sucker for a Sad
5: that's why,
6: Song.
5: That's why I asked that question.
6: Oh.
5: Yeah.
2: Well, you know what? I almost said.
5: Yeah.
6: I think my favorite sad song is You Don't Even Know Who I Am, Patti Loveless.
5: Your favorite sad song is Don't Pick Your Own.
2: I know. I'm trying to think of my... I mean, I could be obvious and say he stopped loving her today, which is pretty devastatingly sad.
5: Still, though, it's cliche, but it's also cliche for a reason.
2: Because it's the saddest song ever.
5: Like, the only reason he stopped loving her is because he died.
2: Yeah. Right. That's pitiful.
5: That's...
2: Also Whiskey Lullaby. My favorite.
5: It's one of the greatest songs of all... Just songs, period, of all time.
2: My favorite
6: and how
2: sad
6: great
2: song.
6: That it was on radio, popular radio.
2: Oh.
5: It is, it's one of my top 10 favorite songs of all time.
6: Would that happen also, now, you think?
5: If it went extremely viral because Paisley was doing a dance.
2: Oh.
5: Then they couldn't deny it, you
2: let's
5: know?
2: Let's see if we can work on that. Also, Ghost in This House.
5: I'd throw Ain't No Sunshine up there.
2: Mm-hmm.
5: Blue Eyes Crying in the Rain, one of my favorite songs ever. Everybody Hurts, R.E.M. I probably played that more in college than any other song. Because I was just lonely.
6: Everybody hurts. You know what we turned that into on the bus when we had kids was everybody poops sometimes when the kids were in diapers and you'd have one of them that would be like.
5: You guys were doing parodies to poop?
6: Huh? Yeah.
2: Oh, yeah.
5: Even Little Big Town does poop parodies.
6: Oh, you don't know how many parodies we do. I can't say most of them, but Jimmy and Philip are, they should make a living writing parody music.
2: They first started doing that like in truck stops.
5: Which is the perfect place to do vulgar parodies.
2: Yes, yeah. And they would come back and get in the van after being in the truck stop bathroom, and they would have a new poop parody.
6: Well, we have some group ones too, but I wouldn't say them on your show.
5: It's a dying art.
6: It's a late night show.
5: With the album coming out, It's a Dying Art, you guys aren't quitting, are you?
6: No.
5: Okay.
2: No,
6: did that
2: tells
6: title throw you? You can be honest.
5: I didn't know if you were just kind of, it didn't throw me, but I wasn't convinced it wasn't what you were saying.
6: Yeah. It's a Dying Art is a song about enduring love and
5: you could have picked any title to be that.
6: I know. But you know what it is for us is like, it says everything about where we feel like as artists we want to be, which is getting back to all things that we actually do with our voices and instruments and art, even down to the cover of the record was a photo that was taken by Becky Fluke that we stretched on canvas and found an old frame and then found a guy that makes those little gold plaques and engraved

0: to the, like, when you would walk into any family house and you would see an old portrait of a family.
1: I have a nameplate.
0: And then we took a photo of the photo. And so down to, like, celebrating the art that we make and getting back to that. And I know there's all the discussion about AI and everything. And listen, I love to use it for, like, homework and stuff. not my homework.
1: Don't we all? But also, like, looking each other in the eye and putting the phones down and just having true fellowship with the people you love. That's a dying art.
2: It's not that Little Big Town's quitting after this record.
0: No, it's just like when you hear that song and then you hear the whole record, you're going to go, oh, I get it. It makes sense now.
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3: 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A drop slot also open daily until 6. 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Train Hard Fitness currently has one location in Onondaga County. The acoustic guitar duo Friday at Fred's will take the stage in Newark Valley tonight, 6:30. I'm Joe Salzone reporting.

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3: Cube!

Today, a mix of sun and clouds with an isolated shower possible. The 5-degree guarantee 77. Tonight, mostly clear, low 48. Saturday, partly sunny and seasonably warm, high 80. And on Sunday, partly sunny, high 83. For your complete first 20 forecast, tune to WENY News. I'm Chief Meteorologist Joe Veras.

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1: with Bobby.
2: Tell me something good.
3: This guy went to eat and he left and goes, oh man, did I tip? And so he's worried about that. And so he got home, wrote a letter, and sent $50 in the letter to the restaurant, detailing as best he could who the server was, because he didn't know their name. They didn't have a name tag. And he said, I was 75% sure that I left a tip, but I wasn't 100. So I wrote the letter and sent it back, and they got the letter and then gave the money to the right person.
4: Love that.
5: Wow.
4: That's cool.
5: That's cool.
6: Well, no. It's really easy if you tipped or not. You go look at your credit card statement and you look
3: cash. Like at Sonic, sometimes I'll forget I tipped and I'll just go back because it's cash.
6: I mean, I'm sorry. I guess I've never...
3: I accept your apology. Thank you.
5: And then you said statement. So do you have the app where you can instantly look at what you paid?
6: No. You go to the website.
5: Okay.
6: Get on the internet.
3: But you do go to the website?
5: That's what you would do.
3: You do that?
6: Yes.
3: Oh, good. We're just surprised you would be able to use a website.
6: No. I wouldn't do an app. I'm not going to put my bank on my phone, because then if someone gets your phone, they steal your bank.
3: But your phone is your computer. They're connected. Your phone and your computer are not connected.
6: A little bit, but I don't
3: know. There's no little bit. Either they are or they're not.
5: They are.
6: I don't know what you mean, but my banking information...

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1: Do you get phone? Do you get texts on your computer?
0: I do that.
2: Okay, your so everything your on your phone is connected to your computer.
1: Correct.
0: Right, but my banking app is not on my phone, so it's not. It doesn't send my banking information to my phone.
2: Your banking app is not on your phone, but your browser, does your browser share?
0: I don't know how to do that.
2: You know what? Maybe you're right. But
0: no, I'm telling you, my bank, I do not use my phone for my bank. I go to my
2: right. You cannot use computer. It, but it can still be connected.
0: How?
2: The same way you get text through both?
0: No, you have to set that up. You have to say share with my computer.
2: You know, regardless, this story here.
0: I mean, it seems ridiculous.
2: They posted on social media. They thanked him. She got the money. All good.
1: Well, that's cool.
2: Yeah.
3: That's a great story.
2: News Nation Now. I love the story. Your bank is on your phone for sure. That is what it's all about.
4: That was Tell Me Something Good. The Friday Morning Dance Party.
5: Coming up next.
2: We will do some Diamond Rio and some Dolly and some Sir Mix-a-Lot. And the dance party is coming up. It is going to put you in a better mood. It is next.
6: Bobby Bones.

0: This story comes to us from Hillsborough County, Florida. A 41-year-old woman wanted to go to the 7-Eleven, but man, she lost her license back in July. She's like, here, 11-year-old, you're driving me to 7-Eleven. Mm. Gave the 11-year-old the keys, drove perfectly to 7-Eleven, pulled into the parking spot, goes to hit the brake, accidentally hit the gas, drove right into the 7-Eleven.
1: No.
2: I can't believe an 11-year-old would not know how to drive and park properly.

0: properly.
1: Surprising.
0: Yeah, 5 years before you're supposed to get a license.
2: Yeah.
0: So what do you do if you're drunk? Do you let the 11-year-old drive or do you drive?
2: What?
1: No, you
0: no
1: just
0: the
1: don't
0: answer
1: go.
0: Is not go. Okay, yeah. Just making sure. That's right, just making what? Sure. Okay. So the 11-year-old doesn't get in trouble, right?
3: No, no. The 41-year-old gets arrested for child abuse and child endangerment. But luckily, no one was hurt in the 7-Eleven.
2: Thank goodness.
1: Good.
2: Ugh.
0: And luckily, no one was hurt on the drive there with an 11-year-old driving, either the people coming across from it or them. Okay.
3: I'm Lunchbox. That's your Bonehead Story of the Day.
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0: Welcome, everybody. 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Just to put you in a better mood. Here we go. Start with some Faith Hill. Friday morning dance party now.

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2: Good morning, I'm Joe Salzone. The city of Ithaca has more internet access. Empire Fiber Internet says they've expanded their network to include College Town, Bryant Park, and Bell Sherman. The addition of 700 homes and businesses means fiber internet now reaches over 5,400 customers in Ithaca. Service will be limited at the Cortland YMCA because of some renovation work. Starting Monday, the fitness center will be closed for the work, which includes the installation of new flooring and weight machines. We're told some cardio equipment will be available in the spinning room during the closure. Members can use the Y facilities and Ithaca and Syracuse for the time being. The fitness center is slated to reopen October 1. 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
2: Q Country Weather.
3: Today, partly sunny with a slight chance for a shower. The 5-degree guarantee, 77. Tonight, mostly clear and cool, low 48. Saturday, partly sunny, high 80. And on Sunday, warmer with a mix of sun and clouds, high 83. For your complete first 20 forecast, tune to WENY News. I'm Chief Meteorologist Joe Barris.

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1: Fun Fact Friday. Yay!
0: So that painting, the Mona Lisa, it's probably the most famous painting in the whole world. And it's famous not because of how great it was painted or even that it was Da Vinci. It's famous because it was stolen for a long time. And that really upped the value because people talked about it until they finally found it. Well, for a long time as it was stolen, Pablo Picasso was suspected of being the thief.
2: The actual painter?
0: Mm-hmm. Oh. They suspected Pablo Picasso of stealing the Mona Lisa in 1911, but he was released due to lack of evidence, despite possessing statues stolen from the Louvre.
2: Dang.
0: So he had other stuff. He just had. But that's why that painting, though, as a side fun fact, is so famous, because there was this big controversy scandal of where is it? Who stole it? They got it back, obviously. Okay, Amy.
3: President Andrew Jackson's pet parrot, Pole, had to be removed from his 1845 funeral for cursing too much.
0: So Andrew Jackson must have been cursing a lot.
2: Yeah.
3: And he had a parrot. Oh, the parrot was really, really sad. That.
0: Well, you don't learn that word if you're sad unless he's cursing a lot around you.
3: Yeah.
0: Yeah. That's funny, though. I think I would laugh. That'd be a nice... You're at a funeral, everybody's sad. F.
2: Oh, Andrew's parrot.
3: Yeah. I wonder, were curse words the same in 1845? Like, what was a curse word then? Are they the same?
2: Oh, that's a good question.
0: I think a lot of them are the same because some of them are rooted from like the 1400s. Maybe not all, but yeah.
3: Okay.
2: Wasn't bloody a bad word?
0: That's British. But you can, I don't even want to read some of these.
3: Okay.
2: Oh, they're really bad.
0: Some of the ones that we don't consider bad now, I can do that were back in the day. By God, that was a bad one.
2: Oh,
3: oh really?
0: Yeah.
4: Whoa.
0: People would say, balls.
2: That's funny.
0: Mm. I'm going to bring that one back.
2: Yeah, I like that.
0: Or lick spittle.
3: What?
0: Yeah, that was one. But most of the ones now that we have were still kind of in the mix for bad words. Eddie.
2: The oldest cat to ever live, no longer with us, but her name was Cream Puff. And she lived to be 38 years old and 3 days, and she was from Austin, Texas.
4: I don't believe it.
2: Why? Let me give you the dates. Born August 3rd, 1967. Died August 6th, 2005.
0: Now do you believe it?
4: No.
0: Like that meant anything about you believing it or not?
4: Now that you gave me dates, someone just wrote dates down and said my
2: cat's
4: 38.
2: The owner is Jake Perry. I mean... I don't know why somebody would make this up.
0: I don't necessarily think a cat is alive. If you said a dog, yeah. I mean, cats can live older, longer lives.
2: I mean, 38 years.
0: I'm like, looking at Cream Puff. I'm looking at a picture.
2: Yeah, you can look it up, and it's down in history as the oldest cat ever.
0: He had another cat, this Perry guy, who was the fourth oldest cat ever recorded.
2: What's he feeding him?
0: Or is he getting second ones that look like him?
4: Exactly. No. Getting cats that look exactly the same.
0: I believe him. All right, Lunchbox.
4: John Quincy Adams, when he was the president, he liked to go skinny dipping in the Potomac River.
0: You got it. Try again.
4: I don't know. Potomac.
0: Yep. Potomac. Now you're getting there.
4: Potomac River. I don't know.
0: If you had

0: to bet money on one of those.
1: Gosh. Potomac.
0: Okay, there you
2: Potomac.
0: Go.
1: Potomac. Potomac River.
0: Mm-hmm.
1: And so Ann Royal was a reporter, and she was like, man, I want an interview with the president. He won't agree to talk to a woman. So when he went for his daily skinny dip, she took his clothes and said, you agree to an interview? I'll give you your clothes back. And so she became the first woman to interview a president.
2: Dirty dog.
0: I like it. It's called the Potomac, just for future reference.
1: Potomac.
2: Yeah. Is that the one where George Washington crossed?
0: He didn't really. No.
2: That's the Delaware.
0: Yeah, the Potomac. Yeah. George Washington, because it's. No.
2: Okay.
0: That's not the one he crossed while in battle. No.
2: Got it, got
0: it.
2: Yeah.
0: Okay. Who have you gone?
3: Mm-hmm.
0: Okay, everybody's gone?
2: We're gone.
0: I got a couple, I got a couple more here.
2: Come on.
0: All right, next up, the word quarantine is actually Italian for 40 days.
2: Oh, quarantine.
0: It dates back to when it was discovered that ships were infested with plague-carrying rats, and the ships were forced to wait outside Venice for 40 days before they let them come ashore.
2: Dang.
0: So they would get there and then have to sit for 40 days, which is pretty crazy. And then spiked and studded dog collars date back to the days of ancient Greeks who would give their sheepdogs sharp spiked collars because it protected their necks. So wolves, when they would come in and try to bite their neck, they'd bite the spike.
2: That's what Eller needs.
0: A full body. But yeah, people said you could put full suits on them.
2: With spikes all over it?
0: Yeah. If like when the coyotes were like in our yard. Oh. So yeah, there you go.
4: Fun

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1: You get to your car, there's a note written on your car that says somebody's in the trunk. What do you do? All that on the way.
0: Kenny Chesney revealed which hit song he almost retired from his live shows.
2: We do Tractor every now and then.
3: Just, you know, so
2: there's
3: you
2: a moment that I got really sick of Tractor. Like, I just thought, well, if I don't have to sing Tractor anymore, it's not going to hurt my feelings. But then Megan Maroney comes out on the road with us. She's out there for a couple weekends, and she goes, why are you not doing Tractor? I want to hear Tractor. She goes, everybody out there wants to hear Tractor. I want to hear Tractor. I said, okay, well, you're going to come up and sing.

0: f***ing it with me. And she goes, deal. And then I did it, and she was right.
1: Yeah. The Bobby Bones Show.
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1: Okay, so what'd you see on Instagram? What was the prank they were doing?
2: Oh, so they put a sticky note on the window of someone's car in a parking lot. So when they come back to get in their car, they see the note that says, "Police are looking for me. I'm in your trunk. I'll get out when you get to your house." Like, all good, you know? And then they sit in a car nearby and film the person reading the note and see how they react. So the video I saw, the guy put his stuff in his car, read the note, and then went and popped his trunk to see if anybody was in the trunk. And I thought, you have someone that's saying the police are looking for them. They could be armed and dangerous, and you're just going to pop open your trunk and not even be ready for anything?
1: That's interesting. I would have popped it too, but my key fob has you double hit it, and it pops up itself.
3: Oh, yeah.
1: So I'm back and far away.
2: Yeah.
1: Probably then, getting behind a car, so they don't know who's actually popping it, going, pop up. Boom, it's up. Mm. If I don't have that, I'm not opening that.
2: Yeah, I was thinking, what would I do?
1: What would you do?
2: Call?
1: Yes, that's what you should do.
2: Buddy?
1: No, not somebody.
3: Somebody.
1: No, not somebody. Call 911.
2: The police, I know. Yeah.
3: So was anyone in the trunk ever?
2: No, but they were filming him, and they're just in their car laughing, seeing how he would react.
4: But if I call 911, whoever left that note is in deep trouble, right?
3: Correct. So that's their problem.
1: You're not going to know who left the note.
4: Until they post it on social media.
1: I bet they don't. If the cops come, I bet they don't post it.
3: Oh. Dude, if this is in a public parking lot, they have cameras. They'll see exactly who put that post-it note up.
1: You think they're going to track it? Sometimes people break in, they can't even find them.
3: That's true.
4: That's a great point. Didn't think about that.
1: What would you do, though, Eddie? You get to your car, it has a note on it.
3: Call the cops. 100%.
1: You wouldn't try to pop it from afar?
3: No. I wouldn't even know. I'd call the cops immediately.
2: Could you imagine if there's anybody that would, like, get in their car and be like, cool, I'll drive home and you can hop out when I get there?
4: A little bit, I'd be like, how would they have gotten in my trunk? I'm like, that's so stupid. And I'd, like, maybe throw the note away.
2: Oh, I never even thought of that.
4: Like, how would they get in my trunk?
3: Your key.
1: If your car was unlocked, they went through and pulled the seats down and got in that
4: way.
1: Right,
4: right. But if your car is locked, if you know you locked the vehicle, right, there is 0% chance they could have gotten your trunk. So you're just like, all right, this is stupid.
1: They could not have gotten in your trunk because you have a bicycle.
2: Right.
4: Well, damn. I am not saying my trunk specifically. Yeah. I am just saying as a human, when I had a trunk on the Altima
3: back in the day,
4: I would have thought, there's no way they got in my trunk.
1: Of course. Hey. Let's play Bailey Zimmerman. Here is Chevy Silverado.

0: smell me something good.
1: She thought her upstairs neighbor was making way too much noise until she realized she was struggling. What she did, amazing. Amy has this story next in our segment called Tell Me Something Good.
2: Let's go.
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3: 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Train Hard Fitness wants to open on Route 281. The Cortlandville Planning Board has sent the project to the Cortland County Planning Department for review. Train Hard Fitness currently has one location in Onondaga County. The acoustic guitar duo Friday at Fred's will take the stage in Newark Valley tonight, 6:30. I'm Joe Salzone reporting.
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2: Warm, high 80, and on Sunday, partly sunny, high 83. For your complete First 20 forecast, tune to WENY News. I'm Chief Meteorologist Joe Veras.

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2: 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I know it's late, but I knew you'd pick it up. Nah, I ain't drunk. 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
2: Tell me something good.
3: The story's from ABC 7 in California, but I actually saw it on social media too because it has blown up. This girl, Heidi, has over 30 million views of this story about how her neighbor was really noisy. And she, I mean, it was very disruptive and she didn't know what was going on up there. So she decided to go up there and see what was up. Well, turns out her neighbor's elderly and has a walker. And every time she was walking with her walker, and she has Parkinson's as well, it was making the loud noise. And she has no family, no help, and they've struck up a friendship. And now she's cooking for her, cleaning, helping her with medical benefits and legal matters. She got with their landlord and he stepped in and did some home improvements, and they've raised over $55,000 for Carol. Oh, and now they're like granddaughter and grandmother, they say.
4: She's probably banging on the roof for a while. Be quiet. And then goes up and is like, oh, I'm so sorry.
3: Yes, and that's it. Yeah, yeah, that's the post I saw, was her almost in tears. I mean, she might have actually been crying. It was a very emotional post that I saw of how she had one thing in her mind and then she learned her neighbor's actual situation. Yeah. And then I saw another video of her like chopping up some potatoes. She was like making dinner for Carol, my new neighbor that, you know, I was annoyed by, but now I want to help. And I love that they've struck up this type of relationship.
4: Yeah, that's fun. Good story. That is what it's all about.
0: That was Tell Me Something Good.

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1: Favorite one is he was out at his house. I guess they were out there shooting skeet or something like that, and the skeet thrower got hung up, and so he's down there messing with the skeet thrower, and that thing lets loose and comes around and hits him right in the forehead. And luckily he had a hat on, it probably would have knocked him out. But it's just that kind of stuff happens to him all the time. It's crazy.
2: Yeah.
3: The Bobby Bones Show.
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2: Bobby Bones.
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1: Bobby offered up a gift of up to $1,000 to send him to the iHeartRadio show thing. And he was so excited, and he says, this is what it's all about. But yet he gets upset when Bobby helps others get to go to places that they wanted to go. He was like, no, if you can't afford it, don't go. I think if you can't afford it, Lunchbox, don't go.
2: There's a difference. I didn't go to Bobby begging to send me to Legoland, and I didn't send Bobby, oh, send me on a staycation. I just talked about how I wasn't going, and Bobby reached out to me and asked me, would you like to pay me to pay for your flight?
3: Oh, man, he's really doing some mental gymnastics here.
2: And so also, yes, you're right. And then he did offer like $1,000 to pay for the flights, then he scaled that back to $400.
3: I didn't scale it back, so that's not what happened at all. Also, Lunchbox was going to message me on Giving Tuesday.
2: I was.
3: He even said he was going
2: but
3: to.
2: But you went ahead. I didn't have to do that. You felt it in your heart that you knew that I need a reward. I need a break. I need a release. And so you said, let's send him to Vegas.
3: And the only flight I could find was the $1,000 one. And Scuba said, no, I found another one. It's like $450. You can fly him. And so I did that. So, but then he's upset about that, but I'm still at $500, and he's upset that I'm only out $500 instead of $1,000.
2: Correct. 7 a.m., man. Just say that out loud. 7 a.m. return flight from Vegas. No one signs up for that.
3: $450 coming out of my pocket, not the company. Say that out loud.
2: $450 coming out of your pocket, not the company. But you were okay 2 minutes earlier doing $1,000.
3: We were looking for flights.
2: I mean, you were like, oh, yeah, do it. Just book it. And then Scuba had to ruin everything. Hey, actually, you know what? Let's give him the crap flight.
3: A crap flight, though, is better than no flight. Am I right?
4: Yeah.
3: And is it a crap flight?
2: It is. It is. 7 a.m. is a crap flight. I'm going to miss it.
3: Okay. Thank you for the voicemails. Leave a voicemail anytime for us. 877-77-BOBBY.
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3: We're going to let Raymundo hit Kane Brown with a business proposal about Kane's bar. But Kane Brown is coming in next.
5: Put some miles on it,
3: we'll also talk about when he got hit in the head with a golf ball. That was brutal. Kane Brown in studio, coming up.
5: Yeah. Get your Bobby Bones on.
6: It's Bobby Bones.
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starting Monday, the fitness center will be closed for the work, which includes the installation of new flooring and weight machines. 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
2: Cube!

0: today, partly sunny with a slight chance for a shower. The 5-degree guarantee, 77. Tonight, mostly clear and cool, low 48. Saturday, partly sunny, high 80. And on Sunday, warmer with a mix of sun and clouds, high 83. For your complete First 20 forecast, tune to WENY News. I'm Chief Meteorologist Joe Barris.
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1: 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He's got big songs like Heaven.
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1: He's got a new song about to be number one called Woman.
4: It ain't talking about girls, but I got a woman.
1: Here he is, the massive star, Kane Brown.
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5: Kane Brown.
1: How's it going, buddy?
6: Going good.
1: Ray wants to ask you something. Now's your time, Ray.
7: Oh, wow.
1: Now's your time. Hey, you want to be a big shot? Go ahead.
6: Okay. Hey, can you hear me?
8: Yeah.
6: So we were wondering if you wanted...
1: No, we. I have nothing to do with this.
6: So I was wondering, there's this like basketball hoop that's really popular around the country. It's called Papa Shot. And if you were willing to have it in your bar, then I would get a finder's fee. So that's kind of why I'm curious about it. But would you be willing to have a huge basketball hoop type thing in your bar?
8: Of course.
6: Yeah!
8: It just depends. I don't know. It's kind of small. I don't know where you put it.
1: Yeah, exactly. And not only that, Ray just wants the finder's fee. And I said if Kane was going to get a Papa Shot, he'd probably buy one and then just collect the money from it himself.
8: What is the Papa Shot? Is it like the just a normal arcade game?
1: Yeah, it's got a... It's really cool, but it's got the digital back screen. So, fun fact, Ray made top eight nationally on ESPN.
8: Oh, dang.
1: Went and played on ESPN Papa Shot. It's that thing.
8: Yeah.
1: And he's like, well, Kane, will you call Kane? That's what he said. Call Kane and ask him if I can put one of those machines in his bar. I'm like, no, I'm not calling Kane to ask him that.
8: Was that just today?
1: It was a week or so ago.
8: Oh, I appreciate it. Out of every bar in Nashville, you thought about mine.
1: No, he knows I know you. He's like, will you call Kane and ask? So...
6: I'm just cool with it being floated towards him, and so maybe we start leaning in that direction, and then I think we're closer to the $500 finder's fee. This discussion helped with that, I believe. Because I think they said Papa Shot will contact you, and they'll do the rest, but as long as I just put it past him, I believe that's how I get my finder's fee.
1: He's dying for a finder's fee.
6: And he's the owner of the bar.
8: $500?
9: $500,
6: just sitting on a couch, why not? There you go.
1: Okay. So we asked him, okay, mm-hmm. We can follow up at some point. Yeah.
8: I'm down, though.
1: No.
10: Yeah! He likes basketball.
8: Yeah, I think it'd be fun.
10: Yeah.
1: But it doesn't matter. That'd be a good conversation after.
7: I mean, I just
1: wanted Ray to ask it.
7: Ray would be there every Saturday. What time's the bar open? 11?
1: What time is your bar open?
8: I have no idea.
7: Yeah.
10: You don't know?
7: Well, whatever the opening time is, Ray will be there. He's on Broadway every Saturday for brunch.
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1: All right, next with Kane Brown. We'll talk about him getting hit with a golf ball, but I'm talking major damage to his head. Let's do Miles on It, more with Kane Brown in just a second.
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2: Kane Brown.
3: How's your ear?
4: It's good. It's good. As I hit it. There's a little cartilage in there. I'll let you feel it after if you want to.
3: What happened?
4: I was golfing with my buddy. It was kind of like my stepdad. And I was in the middle. I had one guy over here and I had one guy over here. So, but we're at least 40 yards from each other. I'm a little ahead, you know, because my drive went further. But so Dio hit it. I'm standing with my caddy. Me and my caddy right in the middle. So Dio hit this way and my caddy ducked. And I was like, oh, did he almost hit us? And he's like, no, that just scares me. So that made me turn around and actually face the guy that hit me. I'm still not going to say his name. But face and made me watch him, or would it probably just smack me in the back of the head and I wouldn't be here. He hit a 3-wood and it just like was going straight and then just sliced over. Well, it was more like going this way because he was supposed to be hitting this way, but it came directly at me. And so all I had time to do was just go like this and it hit me directly in the side of the head. Mm. And so I just went down. And then all of a sudden, it was like somebody was dumping water on my hand.
3: Did you hear the ball coming?
4: Oh, yeah. You know how it just sounds? Yeah. And it just hit. And then it was like a grenade went off. It was just rings. And there was no pain, no nothing. It was just, there was so much blood that I was in shock. And my friend just went into a coma a year before from hit in the head with a softball. So I thought my brain was bleeding. After like 2 minutes, I was like, okay, I'm still functioning. So I was like, it was still ringing, so I was like, please don't let me be deaf. And then after 5 minutes, I started being able to hear, and we wiped the blood off, and they're like, no, your ear's just split in half. So I was like, okay, cool. So then I stood up, and then I was woozy.
3: You stayed on the ground, though, for a while.
4: Yeah, for about 4 or 5 minutes.
3: So do you go to the hospital immediately?
4: Yeah, but it was carts only. I mean, it was no carts. It was walking only. So I had to wait for a cart to come all the way down to get me, which I don't know if you played Bounty Club yet.
3: You know you're cooler than I am.
4: Well, you were going to go out and play Bounty Club. And
3: I hear they hit people with balls there. I don't know.
4: I played yesterday for the first time. I was nervous.
3: Little PTSD on a golf course. Yeah. I remember when that happened. I didn't know it was that close, but I did maintenance on a golf course for a long time. And that stuff pisses me off when people hit onto people.
4: Yeah.
3: Now, yours was different because it was, you guys were close. But I would see people, and I ever only got hit in like a leg or a back, but I would see people get hit in the neck and the head from people hitting onto us workers.
4: Yeah.
3: Those balls slice, cut, like do a lot of damage. Did you think when you went to the hospital, what was worst case scenario for you when you got there?
4: Well, I felt great, but the doctor was like, man, if this was an inch forward or backwards, he was like, it would have been a little different. He said, the only thing that I'm worried about now is that you might have a broken bone in your ear. I didn't even know we had bones in our ear. It was like, it might be a broken bone, so we had to go and get a CAT scan. It was like, the eardrum looks great, everything.
5: Okay, I'm trying to picture. You said your caddy made a move that then made you move, which so
4: for the first guy.
5: But you turning your body, repositioning, because then when you were telling the story, you said, had it hit me in the back of the head, I wouldn't be here.
4: Yeah, I mean, think of it. It's like, it's 150-mile-an-hour ball.
5: Okay.
4: From me to Martha. Oh. Behind you. I mean, it's not a bullet. It's not a bullet, but
5: that's pretty.
4: If I told anybody in this room, go stand right there and let me put a 3-wood ball down and hit it as hard as I can at her, nobody's going to do it.
0: Bobby Bones.
3: Kane Brown in studio, always jacked. Let's just, like, how much do you eat in a day? I want to talk about that. 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Kane Brown coming up. 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
2: In case you didn't know.
0: All right, Kane Brown in studio. You would know Miles On It. Put some miles on it. That's a good one. You would know Thank God.
3: Thank God I get to win.
0: Here he is.
2: Go.
1: On the Bobby Bones Show now.
4: Kane Brown.
0: How you doing physically? Are you working out still? You hitting it as hard?
5: Yes, sir.
0: You still as dedicated?
5: Mm-hmm.
0: Because you were really fired up for a while.
5: Yeah, that was during the bodybuilding phase. And I've actually kind of tried to get back to it, and I'm struggling.
0: Is it the food part?
5: Yeah, the food. Like, it's not the working out. It's just the, I don't know. I have like a really strict goal of what I see, and I've been on it for 3 years now, and I still haven't seen it. And so that's what gets frustrating.
0: You haven't seen what?
5: Like the results? What?
6: Like certain
5: no,
6: muscles?
5: Like what I want.
0: The results that you
5: like,
0: want.
5: Yeah, which I think the results that I have, that I see that I want to look like, I think I'll have to do steroids.
6: Which I'm not going to
7: do. Yeah, you got to do what you got to do.
6: So who would that be? Like The Rock or something?
0: You ever see
5: no,
0: Reacher?
5: He's too big.
0: You ever
5: he's
0: see Reacher, big. The guy that does Reacher?
5: Yeah, he's too big.
0: Okay.
5: Yeah, not
6: oh,
5: that.
6: Okay. Don't be ridiculous. Yeah. Wow, great. Yeah. So how much protein do you have to eat?
5: I eat like around 200 to 205 grams of protein a day.
0: Do you have it where in the breakfast you eat a certain amount of protein? Do you wake up and you have to put meat down?
5: Normally, like when I was doing the bodybuilding thing, I had to do, it was like 3 scrambled eggs, which that was all of a cut. But then I'm naturally a skinny guy. So I got too skinny. Mm-hmm. And so I was like, I want to see my abs, but then I didn't have any muscle really. So it's like, I don't know. I feel really weird talking about this, but it's just, I have to eat to look how I want to eat, but then I don't look as ripped, and then it just really pisses me off.
0: Hey, man, same. Hey, it's just two guys relating. Yeah, yeah, I'm glad we can be together and just relate.
6: I know.
0: Kane texted me, he's like, hey, man, I want you to get involved. I want you to do this. And I'm like, no. Like,
6: get you're dedicated. What?
0: Like, he was like, how's your fitness?
6: In the workout?
5: No, this is when it wasn't about fitness. This was just the I wanted Bobby to just come in with just an 8-pack. He just shocked the world.
0: Well, he said, how, and I said, well, because I had just had ankle surgery, and I said, well, I just lost like 14 pounds, you know, because I didn't get to work out. He goes, oh, my bad. I didn't even notice.
5: When guys lose 14 pounds, it's completely different. I wanted you to be.
0: But that means I'm not then. All I hear from you is you're not.
5: I'm not. No, I'm not talking bad about you. I'm just saying everybody could improve. I could improve.
1: Get your Bobby Bones on.
2: Bobby Bones.
0: All right, let's play the one from Kane that's about to be number one. This is his latest called Woman. Here on the Bobby Bones Show.

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1: Kane Brown.
2: What's up with new music? I know we don't have any right this second, but can you talk about it? Is there something on the way?
3: New music?
2: Yeah.
3: Yeah, I'm excited for it. It was supposed to be out in October.
2: Mm-hmm.
3: I think it's going to be in March now.
2: Why? What happened?
3: I don't know. I really want to focus on this album and just kind of do... I've been all over the place with it, wanting to write songs that are stories. Want it to sound old school, like not just country, but like different sounds, like 50s type music. Then I was been talking to people and they're like, bro, your album doesn't have to sound cohesive. You haven't had one album sound cohesive. Why do it now? And I was like, you're right. I'm going to put a rap song on. No, I'm just kidding. But, you know, just, I don't know. But I'm in love with it now. And we got a lot of outside songs. I didn't have a lot of outside songs. I think we got three or four now that are actually smashes. One of them is the one that I put up the other day. So, yeah, I'm really excited. I think it's this one. I know I say this a lot, but this one is my favorite album.
2: Yeah, I make fun of people when they say that.
3: Yeah, I think I've said it every album.
2: Well, I don't make fun of you specifically, but, you should feel that way.
4: Yeah.
2: One, you should feel that way. And two, that, and the other thing that I make fun of people for saying is, it's my most personal album yet.
3: Oh, this ain't personal.
2: Oh, you're the first person to ever say that.
3: No. This is just, I'm only going for hits.
2: I love it.
3: Yeah.
2: That's the most honest thing anyone's ever said about their music.
3: Yeah, this is just straight. I mean, that I'm releasing, I think next month, is Shania Twain, Whose Bed Has Your Boots Been Under? It's the guy's version.
2: Yeah.
3: I mean, the only thing personal with that with me is just I grew up to that song, but.
4: Okay, the guy version of that would be Whose Bed Have You Held On?
2: Yeah, figure it out. Yeah. Reverse engineer that. Reverse engineer that.
4: Okay, she's saying, is she singing that to a guy, though?
2: Mm-hmm.
4: Yeah, she's saying, Whose Bed Have Your Boots Been Under? And you're saying, only your bed.
3: Yeah.
4: Or are you saying, I don't know, just about five?
3: This is her asking me now. I'm like, you're crazy for asking me this.
4: Right, because my boots haven't been anywhere.
3: The only...
2: Women love it when you call them crazy, too. Like, it's right. One thing I've learned.
3: Yes.
2: Yeah, they love that.
3: It's a taut word.
4: Yeah, but he didn't mean it's when you say you're acting crazy versus like, oh, don't be crazy.
2: Got it.
4: There is a difference in the usage there.
2: Yeah,
4: so.
2: Yeah. It's just never worked well for me if I've referred to any woman crazy ever.
4: Yeah,
2: but that's cool. You like it?
3: Love it. Yeah, and I think Shania's doing some backup vocals and all that.
2: That's cool. Yeah. What about Woman, about to be number one?
3: I love it.
2: Most personal song yet?
3: That one really is personal. But yeah, and that one, I had a lot of fun creating that one. That one was one that like hit me in the gut from like when I first started that I was really excited about.
2: Why?
3: I don't know. Some of those songs just do that, you know? And it was like I saw everything happening. It was like it was just a gift from above, that song. It just kind of fell in my lap and I envisioned everything. It was like it was already written out for me whenever it popped into my head.
2: So was it one of those that came out just quickly too? Like
3: Yeah. I mean, because literally it was my boys asking me, do you want to go out? And no, you know, and then I looked in and Kate's in there cleaning. I'm like, I got a perfectly amazing woman right here. And yeah.
2: Well, there he is. The wonderful, the talented Kane Brown, everybody. Nice job. Let's go.
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1: This guy left a restaurant and couldn't remember if he tipped a server, so he went back and went way above and beyond to make it right. I got this coming up next in our segment called Tell Me Something Good.
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2: 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This year's fall sale will begin October 10. A proposed Cortlandville gym remains under consideration. Train Hard Fitness wants to open on Route 281. The Cortlandville Planning Board has sent the project to the Cortland County Planning Department for review. Train Hard Fitness currently has one location in Onondaga County. The acoustic guitar duo Friday at Fred's will take the stage in Newark Valley tonight, 6:30. I'm Joe Salzone reporting.
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0: Zealand tour, and I was like, man, there's just so much piano in the painter. Like, we've got to find a piano player. And he just nonchalantly says, I play piano. I'm like, what do you mean you play piano? He's like, well, I don't like play, but I can play it. And I'm like, show me. And so we go to Luke's keys player and get his keyboard, and he starts playing. And I'm like, when were you going to bring this up? He's like, I was just trying not to be too intrusive, you know, but I overheard you. And 2 nights later, he was on stage with us.
1: Yeah. The Bobby Bones Show.

0: Good morning, Ithaca. It's Bobby Bones, waking up all of Q Country.
1: Let's go.
2: Get your Bobby Bones on.
1: Bobby Bones, y'all.

0: guy went to eat and he left and goes, oh man, did I tip? And so he's worried about that. And so he got home, wrote a letter, and sent $50 in the letter to the restaurant, detailing as best he could who the server was, because he didn't know their name. They didn't have a name tag. And he said, I was 75% sure that I left a tip, but I wasn't 100. So he wrote the letter and sent it back, and they got the letter and then gave the money to the right person.
1: Love that.
2: Wow.
1: That's cool.
2: That's cool.
3: Well, no. It's really easy if you tipped or not. You go look at your credit card statement and you look
0: cash. Like at Sonic, sometimes I'll forget I tipped and I'll just go back because it's cash.
3: I mean, I'm sorry. I guess I've never...
0: I accept your apology. Thank you.
2: And then you said statement. So do you have the app where you can instantly look at what you paid?
3: No. You go to the website.
2: Okay.
3: Get on the internet.
0: But you do go to the website?
2: That's what you would do.
0: You do that?
3: Yes.
0: Oh, good. We're just surprised you would be able to use a website.
3: No. I wouldn't do an app. I'm not going to put my bank on my phone, because then if someone gets your phone, they steal your bank.
0: But your phone is your computer. They're connected. Your phone and your computer are not connected.
3: A little bit, but I don't
0: know. There's no little bit. Either they are or they're not.
2: They are.
3: I don't know what you mean, but my banking information is not on my phone.
2: Do you get texts on your computer?
3: I do that.
0: Okay, so everything on your phone is connected to your computer.
2: Correct.
3: Right, but my banking app is not on my phone, so it doesn't send my banking information to my phone.
0: Your banking app is not on your phone, but your browser, does your browser share?
3: I don't know how to do that.
0: You know what? Maybe you're right. But
3: I'm telling you, my bank, I do not use my phone for my bank. I go to my
0: Right, you cannot use it, but it can still be connected.
3: How?
0: The same way you get text through both?
3: No, you have to set that up. You have to say share with my computer.
0: You know, regardless, this story here.
3: I mean, it seems ridiculous.
0: They posted on social media. They thanked him. She got the money. All good.
2: Well, that's cool.
0: Yeah.
1: That's a great story.
0: News Nation Now. I love the story. Your bank is on your phone for sure. That is what it's all about.
4: That was Tell Me Something Good. The Friday Morning Dance Party.
5: Coming up next.
0: We will do some Diamond Rio and some Dolly and some Sir Mix-a-Lot. And the dance party is coming up. It is going to put you in a better mood. It is next.

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3: 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I'm mixing together all kinds of music. Doesn't matter the format, just to put you in a better mood. Here we go. Start with some Faith Hill. Friday morning dance party now.

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1: That's the Friday morning dance party.
2: Yeah. Coming up next.
3: We're going to play easy trivia. You guys want to warm up?
4: Yeah. Yes.
3: Amy, the category is 2010 celebrities. What actress became a household name playing... I mean, I don't watch Harry Potter. Hermione in the movies. I didn't set you up good on that, but who played Hermione?
5: I know, I didn't.
3: I was going to say Hermione.
5: I didn't watch Harry
6: Hermione,
5: Potter.
6: Hermione,
5: either,
6: yeah.
5: Was that... Emma Stone?
3: Emma Watson.
5: Emma Watson.
3: Okay. Abby, what boy band formed on The X Factor in 2010 and became a global sensation?

0: One Direction.
1: Correct. Lunchbox, who played Alan in The Hangover?
2: Galifianakis.
1: Correct. Eddie, don't get to warm up because we...
3: Nothing? Not one?
1: No.
3: Not one easy
1: question? You got to stay cold.
3: Okay.
1: Easy trivia. Everybody good?
2: Yep. Yeah.
1: All right, we'll play next. Hey, the Bobby Bones Show. 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
3: Bobby Bones.
4: Yeah. Time for easy trivia. It's the game everybody loves to play. Eddie, the category is breakfast foods. You go first because you have the tiara on. What round breakfast food has squares and is often topped with butter and syrup?
5: Oh, that's waffles.
4: Yeah.
5: Dang, I thought it was pancakes at first.
4: Amy, what breakfast meat comes from a pig and is crispy when cooked?
6: Bacon.
4: Correct. Abby, what breakfast food is made by cracking open a shell and cooking the inside?
7: An egg.
4: Correct. Lunchbox, what breakfast food comes in a box and is usually eaten with milk?
8: Cereal.
4: Correct. Okay, so here's the weird thing here. Is that Eddie has four wins. He's one away, and nobody's won another match.
5: Oh, hold on. I can win it all right now?
4: You can win it all, and then since they've all finished with zero, they all lose. They don't get to play the next round.
5: Oh, my gosh.
6: So who plays the next round?
4: Who knows?
5: Me versus me.
4: Yeah, Eddie comes in and just plays Scuba and Ray and Mike or something. I don't know. So you guys have to stop Eddie.
5: Guys.
4: He's won four. This has never happened.
6: Well, I don't know what has happened to some of these games.
5: Yeah, you got
6: like,
5: Amy.
6: I've gone home, and I've thought about it. Like, how in the world did I miss... Oh, I don't even remember the question.
4: Exactly.
9: Yeah. Wow. I'm glad you thought about it at home.
6: It was 48 divided by 6. Like, I know 6 times 8 is 48. I know that. Mm. And the fact that I couldn't answer it, it's like a short circuit.
5: Maybe it's just the pressure.
4: Yeah, it's getting to you.
9: It's like, be.
4: Easy trivia. Eddie, ready?
5: Ready.
4: If you win this, you're the first ever to sweep.
5: Wow.
4: The category is famous films. What animated movie tells the story of a young lion named Simba?
5: Lion King.
4: Correct. Amy, what dinosaur-filled movie takes place at a theme park gone wrong?
6: Jurassic Park.
4: Correct. Abby, what Christmas movie follows Buddy, a human raised by elves?
7: Elf.
4: Correct. Lunchbox, what animated movie features sisters Elsa and Anna?
9: Frozen.
4: Correct. The next category. The answer starts with C. Eddie, what famous band has songs like Yellow and Fix You?
5: Coldplay.
4: Correct. Amy, what singer is known for hits like Beautiful and Genie in a Bottle?
6: Christina Aguilera.
4: Correct. Abby, what country singer had hit songs Need You Now and Just a Kiss and is one of the lead singers of Lady A?
7: Charles Kelly.
4: Correct.
9: Oh. Woo.
4: Lunchbox, what country singer is known for the song Before He Cheats?
9: Ah. Yeah, Carrie Underwood.
4: Correct. Next category, shoe brands. Eddie, what shoe brand is known for the logo, and slogan, Just Do It?
5: Nike.
4: Thank you. Although slogan is kind of a cool word. Your slogan, I think I just came up with something. Amy, what shoe company has three stripes of different lengths as its logo?
6: Adidas.
4: Correct.
6: Some people call it Adidas.
4: What shoe brand's logo is a jumping cat, Abby?
7: Oh, a Puma.
4: Correct.
7: Puma, yeah.
4: Correct. Some people call it Puma.
7: Do they?
9: No.
4: Lunchbox, what clog-style shoe brand became famous for its colorful foam shoes?
9: I don't know if they're foam, but Crocs.
4: Correct.
9: Whoa.
4: Good job. Everybody's still in. The category is Bobby Bone Show guests.
9: Oh, God.
4: All having to do with guests of this show.
9: Should pay attention.
4: Eddie, what guest once got upset we didn't let him smoke a cigar in the studio?
5: Ooh, that's Hank Williams Jr.
4: Correct.
5: Or Thunderhead Hawkins.
4: Both would have been accepted. Amy, What country artist did I once sniff their armpits to prove

0: They smell good without deodorant.
1: Luke Bryan.
0: Correct.
2: Whoa! Wow. Oh, that's right.
1: It just came to me. Oh my gosh.
0: Abby, what artist did I get in a brief feud with after I said she came off as rude during an interview?
1: Okay. Wait, repeat it one more time because I have two in mind.
0: You got it.
1: Dang it. No, is it Kacey Musgraves?
0: Correct.
1: Oh, okay.
2: Wow.
0: Lunchbox, what country artist famously brought a live goat into the studio during an interview?
3: Give me Hauser.
0: Randy Hauser is correct.
2: Wow.
0: Next category. Famous Roberts. Eddie, what famous Robert was the lead singer of the band Led Zeppelin?
4: Robert Plant.
0: Correct. What's up?
3: That was one of Roberts I knew.
1: Would have been hard for me, but maybe I would have gotten there.
0: What actor named Robert starred in Twilight as Edward Cullen? Amy?
1: Robert Pattinson.
0: Correct. Abby, what actor named Robert has starred in movies like Goodfellas, Meet the Parents, and Casino?
1: Robert De Niro.
0: Correct. Lunchbox, what actor starred alongside Jude Law in the Sherlock Holmes movie and was also in Tropic Thunder?
3: Oh, man. I guess Robert Downey Jr. is in there.
0: Correct.
3: I was looking for Iron Man.
0: Next category, the Avengers. Eddie, what Avenger is a billionaire?
4: Tony Stark.
0: Or Iron Man, correct.
4: Yeah.
0: Amy, what emotion does Bruce Banner need to feel to transform into Hulk?
1: Angry.
0: Correct. Phew. Abby, what Avenger's main weapon is a shield?
1: Captain America.
0: Correct. Lunchbox, what villain collects the Infinity Stones in Avengers Infinity War?
3: He's a bad guy.
0: What villain collects the Infinity Stones in Avengers Infinity War?
3: We'll go with that guy you always say that could be a good guy. Theranos.
0: Theranos is the company that Elizabeth Holmes founded. Thanos is the villain. That's incorrect.
5: You've been booed.
4: Dude, you were so close.
1: But that was so close.
4: Dude, you were so close.
1: So close.
4: That lady with the deep voice got you.
3: I need all the Infinity Stones. I need your blood.
0: Eddie, you're still in the sweep. The category is the answer rhymes.
4: Okay.
0: What phrase describes a nostalgic reminder of something from long ago?
4: What?
0: What phrase describes a nostalgic reminder of something from long ago?
4: Just making sure there's not another one.
0: The category is the answer rhymes.
4: Yeah, what I'm coming up with here in my head is Blast from the Past. All I have is Blast from the Past.
0: Correct.
2: Woo!
0: Amy, what Dr. Seuss book features a character who causes trouble by making a mess?
1: Do all of his books rhyme, or is it just Cat in the Hat? Green Eggs and Ham.
0: I need an answer.
1: Cat in the Hat.
0: Correct. Abby, what basketball legend starred in the movie Kazam?
1: Shaquille O'Neal.
0: Answer?
1: Michael Jordan. I can't think of one.
0: Answer?
1: Shaquille the O'Neal. Shaq the Schlack. All I have is Shaq in my head. But it's not him.
0: The answer rhymes. I need you to say the answer that rhymes.
1: The tack. I don't know.
4: Shaq attack?
0: Oh, my God.
1: Shaq attack.
5: Abby. You've been.
1: What?
4: You can't.
1: What?
4: She said it. You can't. Abby, you said it.
1: I did?
0: Shaquille O'Neal.
1: Shaquille, I said it.
0: No.
3: You said Shaquille O'Neal.
1: I said Shaquille O'Neal.
0: No, you didn't. Your answer was Shaq. Yeah.
1: Oh, my gosh.
0: Abby's out.
1: That was the dumbest thing I've done in the history of this.
3: No.
4: Well, no.
3: No, definitely not.
0: There's two people remaining.
4: What's up, Amy?
1: What's up?
0: Eddie and Amy. Eddie wins this. He's the champion. First time.
4: Amy.
0: First full sweep.
1: I know.
4: You can stand in the way.
1: I'm going to try.
6: Go, Amy.
0: So we're sudden death. We have three questions.
4: Let's go. All right. Focus.
1: Okay. Focus.
0: The category is the 90s.
4: Are we doing, say your name?
1: Yes.
0: Yeah, say your name. Three questions. What 90s movie featured a character named Cher?
1: The Mask?
0: Incorrect.
4: Eddie. Pretty Woman.
0: Clueless.
1: Oh, dang.
4: Her name, yeah.
0: The next one. The category is careful. The answer may get you in trouble.
1: Oh no.
4: We can't be too quick here.
0: Ready, guys?
4: Yeah.
0: What do you call a match where two roosters are trained?
4: Eddie. Cockfight.
0: Correct.
1: Oh, man.
4: Let's go, baby. Of course I'd get that.
1: Golly, that match messed with me because I was immediately picturing matches, like lighting on fire.
4: Are we moving on from that topic?
0: Yeah.
4: Okay, good.
0: Last question. If Eddie gets this, he wins. If Amy gets it, it's sort of super sudden death.

0: Category is science jobs. Science jobs.
1: Science jobs?
0: What do you call someone who studies fossils?
2: Eddie.
1: What?
2: That is a archaeologist.
0: Incorrect.
3: Stupid idiot.
0: Amy, what do you call someone who studies fossils?
1: A paleontologist?
0: Correct.
1: Yes, Amy.
2: So what is super, super sudden death?
0: It's just one question now.
2: Never been here before.
0: Here we go. One question. The category, second grade geometry.
1: Second grade geometry?
2: No, I can't do that.
0: What 3D shape looks like a ball?
2: Eddie!
0: Amy.
2: No!
1: A sphere.
0: Correct.
2: No!
1: Yes!
2: No!
1: Yes!
0: Wow.
2: That must have been milliseconds.
0: Wow.
2: Milliseconds.
4: Movie Mike's Movie Report.
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1: Fun Fact Friday.
0: So that painting, the Mona Lisa, it's probably the most famous painting in the whole world. And it's famous not because of how great it was painted or even that it was Da Vinci. It's famous because it was stolen for a long time. And that really upped the value because people talked about it until they finally found it. Well, for a long time as it was stolen, Pablo Picasso was suspected of being the thief.
2: The actual painter?
3: Oh.
0: They suspected Pablo Picasso of stealing the Mona Lisa in 1911, but he was released due to lack of evidence, despite possessing statues stolen from the Louvre.
2: Dang.
0: So they had other stuff. He just had. But that's why that painting, though, as a side fun fact, is so famous, because there was this big controversy scandal of where is it? Who stole it? They got it back, obviously. Okay, Amy.
4: President Andrew Jackson's pet parrot, Pol, had to be removed from his 1845 funeral for cursing too much.
0: So Andrew Jackson must have been cursing a lot.
2: Yeah.
4: And he had a parrot. Oh, the parrot was really, really sad that...
0: Well, you don't learn that word if you're sad unless he's cursing a lot around you.
4: Yeah.
0: Yeah. That's funny, though. I think I would laugh. That'd be a nice... You're at a funeral, everybody's sad. F.
2: Oh, Andrew's parrot. Yeah.
4: I wonder, were curse words the same in 1845? Like, what was a curse word then? Are they the same?
2: Oh, that's a good question.
0: I think a lot of them are the same because some of them are rooted from like the 1400s. Maybe not all, but yeah.
4: Okay.
2: Wasn't bloody a bad word?
0: That's British. But you can, I don't even want to read some of these.
4: Okay.
2: Oh, they're really bad.
0: Some of the ones that we don't consider bad now, I can do that were back in the day. By God, that was a bad one.
2: Oh,
4: really?
0: Whoa, yeah.
3: Whoa.
0: People would say balls.
2: That's funny.
0: Mm. I'm going to bring that one back.
2: Yeah, I like that.
0: Or lick spittle.
4: What?
0: Yeah, that was one. But most of the ones now that we have were still kind of in the mix for bad words. Eddie.
2: The oldest cat to ever live, no longer with us, but her name was Cream Puff. And she lived to be 38 years old and 3 days, and she was from Austin, Texas.
3: I don't believe it.
2: Why? Let me give you the dates. Born August 3rd, 1967. Died August 6th, 2005.
0: Now, do you believe it?
3: No.
0: Like that meant anything about you believing it or
3: now
0: not?
3: Now that you gave me dates, someone just wrote dates down and said my cat's 38.
2: The owner is Jake Perry. I mean... I don't know why somebody would make this up.
0: I don't necessarily think a cat is alive. If you said a dog, yeah. I mean, cats can live older, longer lives.
2: I mean, 38 years.
0: I'm looking at Cream Puff. I'm looking at a picture.
2: Yeah, you can look it up, and it's down in history as the oldest cat ever.
0: He had another cat, this Perry guy, who was the fourth oldest cat ever recorded.
2: What's he feeding him?
0: Or is he getting second ones that look like him?
3: Exactly. No. Look exactly the same.
0: I believe him. All right, Lunchbox.
3: John Quincy Adams, when he was the president, he liked to go.

0: skinny dipping in the Potomac River.
1: You got it. Try again.
0: I don't know. Potomac.
1: Yep. Potomac. Now you're getting there.
0: Potomac River. I don't know.
1: If you had to bet money on one of those.
0: Gosh. Potomac.
1: Okay, there you go.
0: Potomac River.
1: Mm-hmm.
0: And so Ann Royal was a reporter, and she was like, man, I want an interview with the president. He won't agree to talk to a woman. So when he went for his daily skinny dip, she took his clothes and said, you agree to an interview? I'll give you your clothes back. And so she became the first woman to interview a president.
2: Dirty dog.
1: I like it. It's called the Potomac, just for future reference.
0: Potomac. Yeah.
2: Is that the one where George Washington crossed?
1: He didn't really. No.
2: That's the Delaware.
1: Yeah, the Potomac. Yeah. George Washington, because it's. No.
2: Okay.
1: That's not the one he crossed while in battle. No.
2: Got it.
1: Yeah. Okay. Who have you gone?
3: Mm-hmm.
1: Okay, everybody's gone?
2: We're gone.
1: I got a couple more here.
2: Come on.
1: All right, next up, the word quarantine is actually Italian for 40 days.
2: Oh, quarantine.
1: It dates back to when it was discovered that ships were infested with plague-carrying rats, and the ships were forced to wait outside Venice for 40 days before they let them come ashore.
2: Dang.
1: So they would get there and then have to sit for 40 days, which is pretty crazy. And then spiked and studded dog collars date back to the days of ancient Greeks who would give their sheepdogs sharp spiked collars because it protected their necks. So wolves, when they would come in and try to bite their neck, they'd bite the spike.
2: That's what Eller needs.
1: A full body. But yeah, people saying you can put full suits on them.
2: With spikes all over it?
1: Yeah. If like when the coyotes were like in our yard. Oh. So yeah, there you go.
4: Fun fact Friday.
5: Coming up. Tell me something good.
4: Yeah.
1: She thought her upstairs neighbor was making way too much noise until she realized she was struggling. What she did, amazing. Amy has this story next in our segment called Tell Me Something Good.
4: Hey. The Bobby Ball Show.
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Partly sunny with a brief shower possible. Temperatures will be in the mid-70s heading into this afternoon. Mostly clear heading into tonight and cool with temperatures in the upper 40s. For your complete first warning forecast, tune into WENY News. I'm meteorologist Catherine Schwamm.

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1: I knew I'd see her around. I'd be at some party, she'd show up and I'd be walking out. Across some parking lot, hiding behind her sister. I'd look up, she'd be at the red light beside me in that white Maxima with the sticker on the back. I'd act

0: Yes, class. Everyone, quiet down. Please welcome some of the new students to class this year. Miranda, where's Miranda?
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day, Potts Farm was a place to go. Load a truck up, hit the dirt road. Jumped the barbed wire, spread the word. Light the bonfire and call the girls. King in the can and the Marlboro man. Jack and Jim were a few good men. Where you learn how to kiss and cuss and fight too. Better watch out for the boys in blue. And all this small town, he said, she said. Ain't it funny how rumors spread? Like I know something y'all don't know. Man, that talk is getting old. You better mind your business, man. Watch your mouth. For I have to knock that loud mouth out. I'm tired of talking, man. Y'all ain't listening.

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3: I'm Tess. I'm from the Elizabeth Brewster House. 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
4: And I'm Mason, a resident here. 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
3: Q Country Weather.
4: Partly sunny, a brief shower can't be ruled out. High temperatures will be in the mid-70s. Upper 40s tonight with mostly clear skies and cool conditions. A mixture of sun and clouds kick off the weekend with temperatures in the upper 70s. For your complete first morning forecast, tune in to WENY News. I'm meteorologist Catherine Schwamm.

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We got the subdivision all mapped out. It'll sit right here on this land, and you could leave town a rich man. And he said, boys, whatever you're offering, it won't be enough.

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1: Hello, this is Dr. Mariah Peretti of Asthma and Allergy Associates. For many patients with asthma, their asthma is controlled by identifying and avoiding triggers, taking a daily controller medication, and using a quick relief inhaler when symptoms develop. For some patients, though, these medications are not enough to control their asthma. Recently, several new medications known collectively as biologics have been approved for the treatment of moderate to severe asthma. Biologics work to disrupt the pathways that lead to inflammation that causes asthma symptoms. Currently, there are 5 approved biologics for asthma. Unlike other medications for asthma, most biologics are currently administered in a doctor's office either as an injection or an infusion. Biologics have shown great success in decreasing the frequency of exacerbations and the use of oral steroids. Contact one of our fellowship-trained allergists who will conduct a thorough evaluation of your symptoms and medical history to determine if a biologic therapy is right for you.
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1: Hello, this is Dr. Mariah Peretti of Asthma and Allergy Associates. What do we mean when we say that our allergists are board certified and fellowship trained? In a basic sense, it means that they possess a wealth of experience in the treatment of asthma, allergy, and immunological conditions, as well as the field of medicine in general. After receiving their medical degree, allergists complete residency training in either pediatrics or internal medicine, after which they are certified by the governing board of those fields. This is followed by an additional 2 to 3 years of fellowship training in allergy and immunology and subsequent board certification in this specialty. The physicians at Asthma and Allergy Associates have decades of combined education and practical experience to draw upon and help you to breathe easy.
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1: Hello, this is Dr. Mariah Peretti of Asthma and Allergy Associates. A commonly asked question that we receive pertains to the causes of house dust allergy. There are many components in house dust which cause allergic symptoms, but the primary allergen in house dust is the waste product of the dust mite, a microscopic insect that lives in mattresses, carpets, and upholstered furniture. Dust mites feed on shed human skin, and the resultant waste materials are highly allergenic and can cause allergic symptoms even after the mite that produced them has died. If you believe you suffer from this indoor allergy, see a trained allergist who can recommend environmental control measures and who can discuss the benefits of allergy immunotherapy or allergy injections.
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All right.

What's going on? It's Justin on 103.7 Q Country, making our way through the end of the week. A happy Friday to you, and I'm feeling happy. Top of the 3 o'clock hour. Let's keep on going with someone who's celebrating a birthday today, a legendary singer, Leanne Rimes, who burst onto the country music scene at just 13 years old with this song. She's now turning 44 years old today. Yeah, that's right. She's 13 when she put out this song. Here's Blue.

Jason Aldean here on Q Country, and hey, check out the Z95.5 Beginnings Backpack Drop with its final day right now at the YMCA of Ithaca in Tompkins County. Head over there to get the free backpack, free school supplies, and some free pizza. And come out and say hi to the crew again. Free school supplies and free backpacks at the Backpack Drop, happening right now until 5 p.m.

0: It's Justin on Q Country, and it's now time for your local sports roundup. Yeah, the Giants play the Jets tonight in preseason. Kickoff at 7:30. All the action is on our sister station, 96.3 The Buzzer. And the Yankees start a new series tonight against the Red Sox. First pitch at 7:15 in New York City. The Mets host the Astros tonight at 7:10. On the mound for New York will be Christian Scott. And the Syracuse Mets play the Lehigh Valley Iron Pigs this evening. First pitch at 6:45 in Pennsylvania. And the Cornell men's soccer season starts this weekend. Cornell will visit Marist at 7 o'clock tomorrow night. And finally, Cornell women's soccer entertains Pittsburgh this weekend. Game starts at 1 o'clock on Sunday.
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1: Partly sunny, a brief shower can't be ruled out. High temperatures will be in the mid-70s. Upper 40s tonight with mostly clear skies and cool conditions. A mixture of sun and clouds kick off the weekend with temperatures in the upper 70s. For your complete first morning forecast, tune in to WENY News. I'm meteorologist Catherine Schwamm.

Hey, it's Justin.Q Country, and I am loving the New York State Fair. It's my favorite time of year, and well, there's plenty of great acts coming to town for the shows, including Melissa Etheridge tonight at 8 p.m. at Suburban Park Stage, or at Chevy Corp, Brandy Clark performing at 6 o'clock. Great artist. And hey, how about this? Celia Lefty's coming to play on September 6th. Here she is now with Boston.

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If you want free backpacks and school supplies and free pizza before the start of the school year, get out there, again, at the YMCA of Ithaca in Tompkins County until 5 p.m.

0: Jelly Roll with hands up here on 103.7 Q Country. And hey, don't forget, the Beginnings Backpack Drop is happening right now until 5 p.m. at the YMCA of Ithaca and Tompkins County. If you want some free backpacks and school supplies and free pizza, head on out again to the YMCA of Ithaca and Tompkins County. They're going to be out there until 5 o'clock tonight.
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2: 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Right now, we're here at the YMCA of Ithaca and Tompkins County. 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
2: I'm Matthew Adams. A case of measles confirmed in Cortland County. Local and state health officials say the individual is recovering at home, and county personnel are working to notify anyone who may have had close contact with the person. Although the risk to the general public is considered low at this time, health officials recommend completing the full course of the MMR vaccine for full protection. And Tompkins County has announced the results of its 2026 voting sticker contests. Three winners were chosen this year from a record-breaking 169 submissions. Leo Walsh, a homeschooled ninth grader, won in the I Voted category. Two fifth-grade students from Lansing, Addie Miller and Fiona Berry, tied for their future voter designs. All three will be distributed in voting booths this November. Check them out at 607newsnow.com. I'm Matthew Adams.
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4: Q Country Weather.
5: Partly sunny with a brief shower possible. Temperatures will be in the mid-70s heading into this afternoon. Mostly clear heading into tonight and cool with temperatures in the upper 40s. For your complete first warning forecast, tune into WENY News. I'm meteorologist Catherine Schwamm.

0: Everyone, quiet down. Please welcome some of the new students to class this year. Miranda, where's Miranda?
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It's Justin on 103.7 Q Country, and of course, the world's still mourning the loss of the great Dolly Parton. She passed away at the age of 80 this week, and she did leave the world with one final surprise. Yeah, hidden inside a locked wooden dream box at Dollywood's Dreammore Resorts is an unreleased song called My Place in History, and that's a fitting title. She recorded the song years ago with the intention of having it remain unheard for decades. It's like a Dolly Parton time capsule. The box is supposed to stay locked until January 19th of 2046, which would have been Dolly's 100th birthday. So we are 20 years away from hearing this song. And apparently it wasn't easy waiting for Dolly either, because she once admitted she wanted to dig the box up just because she thought the song was so good. So looking forward to that. We got to wait 20 years, but we still have one final piece of Dolly Parton music to listen to.

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0: 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I'm from the Elizabeth Brewster House. 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

0: I'm Tess. I'm from the Elizabeth Brewster House. 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
1: And I'm Mason, a resident here. 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

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Today is the last day of the Z95.5 Beginnings Backpack Drop. 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

Eli Youngman, Even If It Breaks Your Heart, here on Q. And I failed to mention this yesterday, but it was National Burger Day yesterday. And I often make burgers at home all the time. I have a special secret. I do smash burgers, and I put mustard on the beef before I smash it. Yes, it adds a nice crust to it. But my question to you, what's the best burger in the Finger Lakes? Shout it out. I'm feeling cheeseburgers tonight, so maybe I'll take your recommendation. Let's talk about it.

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1: It's Justin on 103.7 Q Country. Today is the birthday of one of the all-time greats, Shania Twain, turning 61 years old, the queen of country pop. And, well, here's one of my favorites, Any Man of Mine. Happy birthday, Shania.

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3: I'm Matthew Adams. Upcoming renovations will limit service at the Cortland YMCA. Beginning Monday, the fitness center will be closed to accommodate the work. Some cardio equipment will be available in the spinning room during the closure. The fitness center is scheduled to reopen October 1st. A business in Ithaca is now a nonprofit organization. Buffalo Street Books announced Wednesday that it has officially received its 501c3 status from the IRS. The store began transitioning to a nonprofit model in 2024, citing big financial losses. And the Racker Center is starting a new tradition. Tomorrow marks the first annual Racker Day in the Park at Stewart Park in Ithaca. It's happening from noon to 3 o'clock. Officials say the celebration will replace the Racker Rivals' Big Red hockey game in even-numbered years going forward. I'm Matthew Adams.
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4: Q Country Weather.
5: Partly sunny, a brief shower can't be ruled out. High temperatures will be in the mid-70s. Upper 40s tonight with mostly clear skies and cool conditions. A mixture of sun and clouds kick off the weekend with temperatures in the upper 70s. For your complete first warning forecast, tune in to WENY News. I'm meteorologist Catherine Schwamm.

Hey, we're kicking off the 5 o'clock hour here on 103.7 Q Country. There was a severe thunderstorm morning yesterday, but I didn't see too much crazy rain by me. Was the weather nasty where you were? Let's talk about it. Stick around. We got our Food Hack Friday coming up next.

0: It's Justin on 103.7 Q Country, and it's time for Food Hack Friday. Okay, so I went camping this weekend. I love a bonfire, a campfire. My favorite way to cook food. Usually, you know, we just do weenies on a stick to do a s'more. But my friend was a Boy Scout, nay, an Eagle Scout. So he took it a step further. He said his Scoutmaster shocked him by taking an egg, just a regular old egg, and poking a stick through it and roasting it on the fire. Now you might think, doesn't it leak? No. If you get a perfectly sharp stick and you do a swift motion through the egg inside that heats up and expands and plugs the hole so nothing leaks out, and you get basically what is a hard-boiled egg roasted over the fire. So I tried it, and I didn't do it perfectly. Some of it leaked out. There's a video of it on our social media. You can check that out and see for yourself, but it was kind of fun. What's another weird thing you could cook over the fire? If you haven't tried the egg and you're feeling adventurous, give it a shot. But then again, like, if you're sitting around a campfire and someone's eating s'mores, you want to be eating a hard-boiled egg. Kind of weird.
1: Hello, America. This is Garth Brooks.
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She just got $50 by submitting a photo and a description of something she's trying to sell at

our station website. Crazy Augie's cash giveaway still going on. Money going out every Friday. Let's keep it going with a birthday today. Leanne Rimes turning 44 years old. Here she is now with I Need You right here on Q.

riding right along here on Q Country through this Friday, and I was never a video game kid. The only games I played were Guitar Hero and Roller Coaster Tycoon, and well, in this year, 2026, they are bringing back both of them. Yeah, new versions of Guitar Hero coming out in December 10th. It's called Stage Hero, and a new Roller Coaster Tycoon. That's right. Any other non-video game playing kids, like, that are in their, like, early 30s, do you feel left out growing up? Because I did.

What's up? It's Justin on Q Country, and there's so much going on around the Finger Lakes, not just this week, but always. So check out 607newsnow.com's events page for a full list of great stuff happening around town. Like, did you know the Trumansburg Fair is happening this weekend in its 175th year? Yeah, talk about local tradition. How awesome is that? Of course, the New York State Fair is going on, but about tonight at 9 East Main Street in Dryden, you can catch some live music from Thickets and Vicious Fishes, or how about the Ithaca Tap and Craft Festival, the Farmers Market today? Check out a whole list of great events at 607newsnow.com.

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2: I'm Matthew Adams. A case of measles confirmed in Cortland County. Local and state health officials say the individual is recovering at home, and county personnel are working to notify anyone who may have had close contact with the person. Although the risk to the general public is considered low at this time, health officials recommend completing the full course of the MMR vaccine for full protection. And Tompkins County has announced the results of its 2026 voting sticker contests. Three winners were chosen this year from a record-breaking 169 submissions. Leo Walsh, a homeschooled ninth grader, won in the I Voted category. Two fifth-grade students from Lansing, Addie Miller and Fiona Berry, tied for their future voter designs. All three will be distributed in voting booths this November. Check them out at 607newsnow.com. I'm Matthew Adams.
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4: Tonight, mostly clear and cool with patchy fog, low 47. Saturday, a mix of sun and clouds, the 5-degree guarantee, 81. Saturday night, partly cloudy, low 56. And for Sunday, partly sunny with a slight chance for showers, high 82. For a complete first 20 forecast, tune to WENY News. I'm Chief Meteorologist Joe Barris.

It's Justin on 103.7 Q Country, and well, the emotions are running high this week in the world of country music and the world in general with Dolly Parton's passing. I've seen so many tributes all over social media, including, of course, her goddaughter Miley Cyrus, which was actually quite emotional. So, RIP to the great Dolly. Let's keep it going with a classic. Somebody

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0: It's just an IQ Country, and I want to highlight a great event happening tomorrow at Stewart Park at Ithaca. It's the first annual Racker Day in the Park. That's right. It's going to feature appearances by Cornell hockey team, live music, games, sensory-friendly activities, and more. Racker Center is also sponsoring free carousel rides all day for the event. The carousel is going to be running from 11 a.m. to 7 p.m. Racker Day in the Park is going to be happening from noon to 3. That's right. It's going to be raising money for Racker's early childhood programs, which is such a great organization in our area. They usually have their Racker Rivals Big Red Hockey game, but now they're going to switch to having that only an even number of years and having the Park Day every other year. So check that out. You can learn more about Racker Day in the Park on their website at racker.org. Again, that's happening tomorrow from noon to 3 at Stewart Park.
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Riley Green, damn good day to leave here on Q. Maybe it's a good day to get a glass of wine. It's National Red Wine Day, something we know a lot about here in the Finger Lakes. Shout out your favorite winery, your favorite type of red wine in the area. Colin, let's talk about it. Give me some recommendations. I like a dry red, for the record. Speaking of which, here comes Zach John King. Let's get to drinking right here on Q.

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Hey, it's Justin on Q Country. I once again want to shout out our winner this week, this Friday, for our Augie's Cash giveaway. Carol Marsh is our big winner. She took home $50 for just submitting a photo of something she's trying to sell at our station website. You can enter the crazy Augie's Cash giveaway right now. We're drawing another winner next Friday. Let's keep it going with a new one from Chase Matthew. Here's Holding It Down.

0: Hey, it's Justin on Q Country. At the end of the show, at the end of the week, an emotional week it's been here in country music world for Dolly Parton has passed away. Yep, definitely a tough time for all the Dolly fans out there. Let's admit it, everybody's a Dolly fan. So we're going to keep on moving on through the end of the summer. Plenty to look forward to. And a big shout out and thank you to everybody who came out to the Beginnings Backpack Drop. Put on our sister station, Z95.5. Hopefully y'all got some school supplies and said hello to the crew. I'll be back tomorrow at 3 p.m. with some more music. In the meantime, stick around.
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0: Delaney, and I am super excited right now to have Karen, Kimberly, Phil, and Jimmy here in the studio. 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
1: Hi.
2: Thank you.
3: Hi.
0: It's been a hot minute since I've seen you guys.
1: Yeah.
0: Oh, my goodness.
2: Hot is right.
0: Albuquerque, New Mexico.
1: Yeah. Hot.
0: It was raining that night. Okay, so you guys have been together since, what, the late 90s, 98, I want to say?
2: Mm-hmm. Yeah.
0: Yeah. And still the original four members. First of all, congratulations. That's longer than most marriages last.
1: It really is.
0: How does it feel to still be together all these years later and putting some great music out?
2: It's exciting. It's fun to still be just so inspired and you know, want to get in and make music at this point.
1: Yeah.
2: It doesn't at 26 years in.
1: Right. Yeah. It doesn't feel like it would be any other way. I mean, it is like kind of like a marriage. And when you get married, you expect to be together forever. And it just feels like it's supposed to be this way.
4: Yeah. Find new ways to excite.
0: So it's not quite a dying art yet?
1: Not yet.
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0: Dan and Shay talking a little about this next song, Say So.
1: Mental health is a major issue in the world today, and it's just something that we've dealt with ourselves, and we're proud to stand behind this message and hopefully just let people know that there's always someone there on the other end of the telephone, and just to give some hope and encouragement to somebody who might be going through a tough time.

Little Big Town hanging with us on the show tonight. We're going to be chatting with them some more about their brand new album coming up in 6 minutes. It's Jason Aldean, one of my faves from him, Crazy Town.

0: Little Big Town is here, the harmony-driven supergroup that's been shaping country music for over two decades.
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2: Talk to me about the album. I've heard the whole thing, and I've got to tell you, I could listen to that album every single night, laying in bed in the dark, and just hear it. It is simple. It is just rich all at the same time. It takes you on a whole journey. I was so excited by the time I got to the last song. I started the whole album over again.
3: Oh, thanks.
4: That's the best compliment.
0: Yes.
2: I did. I listened to it a second time, and then I turned it up as I got in the shower. I was like, wow. Wow, there's not one song on here that doesn't just put you guys together so perfectly.
0: Thank you.
2: You co-produced, Karen?
4: Mm-hmm.
2: What was that like?
4: Well, it's just a...
5: Like normal.
4: Just an, you know, evolution of, you know, making music together and doing some of the... I don't know. I don't really know how to describe it, but like the late night heavier lifting of digging into the nooks and crannies of things and on the production side. And Gina Johnson is just a jewel. She's such a treasure. And she's done John Prine records and Jason Isbell records and engineered so many of the Chris Stapleton records. And so we were lucky to get to work with her on this one.
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0: weather.
1: Tonight, mostly clear and cool with patchy fog, low 47. Saturday, a mix of sun and clouds, the 5-degree guarantee, 81. Saturday night, partly cloudy, low 56. And for Sunday, partly sunny with a slight chance for showers, high 82. For a complete first warning forecast, tune to the WENY News. I'm Chief Meteorologist Joe Varis.
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Little Big Town hanging with us on Country Nights Live tonight. We're going to be chatting with them about working with Jason Isbell coming up right after Luke Bryan, who's also going to be on the show pretty soon. Stick around for it. 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